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0: Tracy Abrams, Skipper here for your morning on Style FM. For this next artist, well, he's had a pretty crazy musical career, very different to what I'm sure he imagined as a kid.
1: It was very defeating when my choir teacher kind of said that I should probably explore other classes, since I had really bad stage fright for a very long time. And to think that I'm selling out MSG is pretty crazy.
0: And even the last couple of weeks, being able to take his brand new album all across Australia on tour. And speak of that album, here it is, one of the most recent singles. It's Emerald Eyes, Alex Rowan.

0: Phoebe here on 97.7. Hey, something you might need this afternoon, a little pick-me-up for the drive home. Well, luckily, we've got Will and Woody on from 5 for all your entertainment. Hopefully, a little laugh or two on the way. And speaking of something you might need, take it back to 2013 with One Republic, Something I Need. It plays next.
1: 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The challenge? Can Beck and Jack figure out which year? Or will they be completely stuck in the wrong decade?
0: Ooh.
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0: 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Hey, coming up soon is the VMA Awards. Someone who's got 7 nominations, most of the nominations being for this song. From our 8th studio album, Pedal, it's Ariana Grande. Playing next with this one, Hey That Made You Love Me.
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0: Raven Lene, love me not. Thanks for keeping it here on Snow FM. Hey, this weekend's going to warm up again, but looks like you might have to have a rain jacket in hand. I'm going to take a closer look at that weather as well as the couple of newsroom just after 11. These guys are next. It's The Script and Will.i.am with Hall of Fame.
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6: From the Capital Radio Newsroom, good morning. I'm James Wybrow. The Prime Minister says he will always stand up for Australia's interests after the US rebuked his tech agenda. Labor is seeking to implement a digital duty of care and to place stronger international guardrails around AI. But the Trump administration has criticized his push to regulate algorithms and artificial intelligence. Anthony Albanese claims Australia is leading the world on the issue.
7: I'm proud of what we have done on social media, and increasingly there's a recognition that new technology can bring enormous benefits, and artificial intelligence can boost our economy. There are a range of advantages, but we need to make sure that humans are in control.
6: Meanwhile, the coalition has unveiled a pledge to scrap key parts of the government's renewable energy policy if it wins the next election. The opposition would abolish the safeguard mechanism, new vehicle efficiency standards, and offshore wind zones. National Senator Matt Canavan has told Nine he rejects suggestions the coalition could be repeating mistakes from the last time voters went to the polls.
8: Well, at the last election, we weren't promising to repeal net zero, but we've got to do that now because the facts are in. We just think we should prioritise lower prices for you and your family. Ever since we've adopted net zero and we went down this obsession with one form of energy over others, we've seen electricity prices go up 40%.
6: In other news, Australian petrol and diesel prices are likely to surge further as the conflict in the Middle East deepens. Saudi Arabia is understood to have restarted its east-west oil pipeline after a major drone attack. Sources say a full restart of the 1,200-kilometre pipeline could take up to 8 weeks. And the Pedestrian Council is pushing for laws used in the trucking sector to be extended to cover food delivery riders. The chain of responsibility laws put safety obligations on businesses and up the transport supply chain rather than just on the driver. The council believes retail and fast food giants should face the same laws when it comes to delivery riders. The Panthers are wary of becoming the latest victim in the Knights' giant-killing finals run. Last year's Wooden Spooners have upset the Rabbitohs and Warriors heading into Sunday's NRL prelim final. Panthers forward Liam Martin says the Knights are thriving on being written off.
9: You can see they've really bought into that underdog, I guess. So I know they'll be up for it and really buying into that. So, yeah, we'll have to be on our game.
6: In the AFL, Brisbane is weighing up if it'll appeal Lachie Neal's one-match ban for striking. The tribunal has held up a striking call in Brisbane's victory over Hawthorn. In cricket, New South Wales has defeated Queensland by 4 wickets in the One-Day Cup. Meanwhile, India has narrowly avoided an embarrassing loss to Japan in a one-off T20, winning by just 2 runs. An Australian sprinter and 4-time national champion, Rowan Browning, has announced his retirement from athletics. That's the latest from the Capital Radio Newsroom.
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11: Snow FM weather.
0: Mostly sunny conditions today. Tomorrow, areas of frost in the morning. We've got some sunny conditions throughout. Friday, partly cloudy, possible afternoon shower. And Saturday, becoming cloudy with a shower or two possible. Chittabine and top tomorrow of 24. Nice low of 5 tonight. Coomera dropping a 2 tonight. The top of 26 tomorrow. And Canberra, top of 25 after a low of 8 degrees tonight. 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

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The Snow Mountains' best music continues on the way. We've got one of the most played songs on Spotify as of this year. It's going to play next, just after this one from Pink and Cash Cash. Can We Pretend? I remember.

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0: bit of Aussie stuff. It's Vance Joy here on Snow FM. Now, I don't know about you, but I am very excited to see our very own Carmen Oak perform at the AFL Grand Final this weekend. And speaking of performances, well, we had these guys performing in Australia for the NFL Grand Final. It's the Jonas Brothers that are up next with Who's in Your Head.
1: 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And no topic is safe. From sport to movies to food to the things that should absolutely be banned forever. Pineapple on pizza, slow walkers at the supermarket, reality TV. Jack has thoughts. It's bold, it's unpredictable, and sometimes completely unhinged. The one thing's guaranteed. Beck will have something to say about it. Catch Jack's hot takes every Friday morning on Snow FM Breakfast with Beck and Jack.
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0: Gibby here on Snow FM. Hey, this next one for the Harry Potter fans. If you were given a choice as a kid, whether to
1: be an extra in Harry Potter or go to school, what would you do?
0: Well, for this artist, it was a pretty obvious answer for herself. It was Harry Potter, and she's actually a little extra with a little scene with Hermione Granger. It's Rita Ora. She's up next with Anywhere.
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0: Hey, thanks for keeping it here for, well, I guess you could say the last bit of your morning now here on Soul FM. Hey, just after 12, the latest from the Capital Newsroom, the news, sport, as well as your weather. And then this one, your high school hit. I completely forgot about this, and oh my God, it has taken me back. Four to the floor, it's Star Sailor coming up to start to 12.
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6: From the Capital Radio Newsroom, good afternoon, I'm James Wybrow. The Australian Federal Police have arrested a 65-year-old man who allegedly pledged allegiance to Islamic State and acted as an online propagandist. Federal police are expected to address the media shortly. A coalition government would abolish key components of Labor's climate agenda and attempt to lift the national nuclear ban within 30 days if elected. The proposed legislation aims to scrap net zero targets and redirect funding toward reliable energy sources to prioritise affordability and reliability. Shadow Energy Minister Dan Tehan says households and businesses need immediate relief on power bills.
7: This is about energy abundance and energy affordability. It's time that governments made cheaper energy their priority, and that is what a coalition would do if elected.
6: Meanwhile, Prime Minister Anthony Albanese is defending the government's proposed social media reforms in the face of strong criticism from the United States. The Trump administration claims the proposed digital duty of care would facilitate censorship and disproportionately affect American companies. In other news, new analysis suggests the cost of raising a family in Australia has increased by 134% in two decades. The Parenthood says the money needed to raise two children has risen to at least $36,500 a year. Chief Executive Georgie Den has told Today politicians are too focused on the declining birth rate.
8: It is valid to have a conversation about the economic implications of a declining birth rate, but we cannot have that conversation if we're not talking about the economic obstacles that families are facing right now, because those two things are connected.
6: Retail and fast food giants could face serious legal consequences if an Uber Eats rider using an illegal e-bike kills or injures a pedestrian. The Pedestrian Council has urged major companies to stop using the delivery service unless rider behaviour is strictly regulated. The group is pushing for trucking-style chain of responsibility laws and compulsory e-bike registration to hold platforms and companies accountable. Also making news, Australian petrol and diesel prices have risen to their highest levels in close to 6 months as the Middle East conflict deepens, and direct flights between Sydney and New York will become a reality in mid-2028 under Qantas's Project Sunrise. Paul Gallant has fired a shot at Nelson Asofa Solomona as he prepares to return from retirement. The 45-year-old recalls telling Nelson last year that his boxing days are behind him before the former Storm prop started publicly calling him out. Gallant has told Sports Today it's poor form.
9: When a bloke tells you to your face, he's had enough and he doesn't want to do it anymore, and then for you to go and call him out, I think that's a really low thing to do.
6: An Australian sprinter and four-time national champion, Rowan Browning, has announced his retirement from athletics. That's the latest from the Capital Radio Newsroom.
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0: Mostly sunny conditions today. Tomorrow, areas of frost in the morning. We've got some sunny conditions throughout. Friday, partly cloudy, possible afternoon shower. And Saturday, becoming cloudy with a shower or two possible. Chittabine and top tomorrow of 24. Tonight's low of 5 tonight. Coomera dropping a 2 tonight for top of 26 tomorrow. And Canberra, top of 25 after a low of 8 degrees tonight. 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

0: 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Hey, lunchtime around the Snowies. Maybe you're in Cooma. Maybe you're on Bombala Street. Maybe Sharp Street. Picking up yourself some lunch. Or maybe Old Town here in Jindabyne. 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Whatever your Wednesday afternoon looks like. 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

0: Omi, Felix, Sean, Cheerleader, thanks for keeping it here on Star FM. And we've actually got Keza from Kuma. Now, Keza, I have heard you're a big fan of Taylor Swift, that you love her.
1: I do.
0: Okay, so I want to know, have you seen her live before? When was the first time that you did?
1: Her Red Tour many years ago, Billy and Prestice.
0: Oh, no way. That was actually my first concert. What other chances, hey? Well, you're going to be pretty happy in the next couple of minutes. We've got Taylor Swift next to this one. It's Wishlist. Keep it here.
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0: 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Have the artist who is seems to be coming and going from country to country. She seems to be the queen of vacation. It's Miss Dua Lipa. She's going to play just after 1 o'clock news, sport and weather. 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
5: From the Capital Radio Newsroom, I'm Alex Stockerty. Experts warn the growing cost of having children is affecting people's decision to start or expand a family. New research has found the cost of raising two children in Australia has risen to at least $36,500 a year. The Parenthood says the money needed to run a family has increased by 134% in two decades. A coalition government would abolish key components of Labor's climate agenda and attempt to lift the national nuclear ban within 30 days if elected. The proposed legislation aims to scrap net zero targets and redirect funding toward reliable energy sources to prioritise affordability and reliability. Shadow Energy Minister Dan Tehan says households and businesses need immediate relief on power bills.
6: This is about energy abundance and energy affordability. It's time that governments made cheaper energy their priority.
5: Prime Minister Anthony Albanese is defending the government's proposed social media reforms in the face of strong criticism from the United States. The Trump administration claims a proposed digital duty of care would facilitate censorship and disproportionately affect American companies. Jetstar says an offer provided to staff is great for its people while allowing them to keep fares low as union members take industrial action. Workers won't be charging customers for excess baggage or seat changes today as tens of thousands travel ahead of the AFL Grand Final and school holidays. There are not anticipated to be any delays to flights. Australia's peak medical body argues the country's inability to provide timely access to aged care is leaving patients stranded in hospitals. The Australian Medical Association's inaugural aged care report card has detailed delays in assessments and long waits for residential care. AMA President Dr. Danielle McMullen says urgent action is needed.
7: It's so critical that governments see that aged care is a part of our healthcare system and that delays in aged care are being felt right across our healthcare system, especially in hospitals and most importantly by older Australians waiting too long.
5: And a six-year-old girl from China has claimed the women's Rubik's Cube world record. Lian Yuzhe solved the puzzle in just 4.27 seconds. Checking sport, and the Panthers are wary of becoming the latest victim in the Knights' giant killing finals run. Last year's Wooden Spooners have upset both the Rabbitohs and the Warriors heading into Sunday's NRL preliminary final. Australian sprinter and four-time national champion Rowan Browning has announced his retirement from athletics, and in the AFL, Brisbane have confirmed it will appeal Lachie Neale's one-match ban for striking. Comes after the tribunal upheld the ban last night, finding the star midfielder did strike Jack Ginnivan with force. That's the latest news update from the Capital Radio Newsroom.
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0: Mostly sunny conditions today. Tomorrow, areas of frost in the morning. We've got some sunny conditions throughout. Friday, partly cloudy, possible afternoon shower. And Saturday, becoming cloudy with a shower or two possible. Chittabai in top tomorrow of 24. Nice low of 5 tonight. Coomer dropping a 2 tonight. The top of 26 tomorrow. And Canberra, top of 25 after a low of 8 degrees tonight. 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
0: 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Here's Zara Larson. I used to

0: Bit of Sabrina Carpenter for your Wednesday afternoon. Hey, happy hump day. 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
0: Hey, that's it. 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That's Beck and Jack for the Snow FM Breakfast. 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
3: 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And when I finally got sober, felt 10 years older, but there was something.

0: Keep it here on Star FM. Hey, do you remember this song from the 2010s? Right, Chantel with Impossible, and a bit of a random one for you. She actually has a little connection to Rihanna. Now, before Rihanna was, you know, a big pop star, she was in a military cadet program back in Barbados. She used to get yelled at by this artist. She was her drill sergeant for Rihanna. Pretty crazy, hey? Now, speaking of Rihanna, I'm going to play this one next. It's S&M. Keep it here on Snow FM.
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6: A senior Liberal says suggestions the party is working on a power-sharing deal with One Nation is wrong. One Nation MP Barnaby Joyce claims talks are underway to discuss the best way both can work in government. The minor party is leading in the opinion polls but would still not be able to govern in its own right. The opposition's Tim Wilson has told News 24 there's no way the Liberals would entertain a deal with One Nation.
7: I think they're a figment of Barnaby's imagination. I understand Barnaby has regrets about jumping over to a new political party where he doesn't pull the strings and is now just operated by others. I think it's a figment of his imagination.
6: The Prime Minister is pushing back on criticism from United States officials concerned about Australia's proposed social media reforms. Washington says the proposed digital duty of care would facilitate censorship and disproportionately affect American companies. Anthony Albanese says it is about protecting the interests of Australians. New analysis suggests the cost of raising a family in Australia has increased by 134% in two decades. The Parenthood says the money needed to raise two children has risen to at least $36,500 a year. Chief Executive Georgie Dent says affordability is now driving the declining birth rate.
8: It is valid to have a conversation about the economic implications of a declining birth rate, but we cannot have that conversation if we're not talking about the economic obstacles that families are facing right now, because those two things are connected.
6: As part of National Drug Week, police in Victoria have seized more than $57 million worth of illicit drugs in raids conducted over 7 days. The 95-kilo haul also included the discovery of a drug lab on the Mornington Peninsula. The nation's first supervised injecting centre to pilot drug checking services has found one in five samples contained unexpected substances. Researchers say the service allowed users at United's King's Cross facility in Sydney to check for highly toxic or potentially deadly synthetic chemicals. Study co-author Dr. Rob Page says it also opened up conversations about reducing harm and accessing treatment.
9: These are often really vulnerable people who are drug dependent, who are injecting drugs and are using street-based drugs that they often have no idea what's in them, what might be contaminating them or if they're missold.
6: Also making news, analysts believe Australian fuel prices could surge further as the conflict in the Middle East deepens. Checking sport, and the Brisbane Lions will appeal Lachie Neal's one-match ban for Saturday's AFL Grand Final. It comes after the tribunal upheld the suspension for striking Hawthorn's Jack Ginnivan. Australian sprinter and four-time national champion Rowan Browning has announced his retirement from athletics, and the winner of this year's Australian Golf Open at Kingston Heath will receive qualification to the British Open and Masters. That's the latest news update from the Capital Radio newsroom.
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1: Tomorrow morning, you expect a bit of areas of morning frost, but sunny conditions throughout the day. Friday, partly cloudy, possible afternoon shower, and Saturday becoming cloudy with a shower or two possible. Gentamine's going to reach the top tomorrow of 24, tonight's low of 5 tonight. Cooma dropping at 2 overnight with a top of 26 tomorrow, and Canberra top of 25 after a low of 8 degrees tonight.
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1: You're keeping it here on 97.7. We've got Harry Styles next. Right now, Justin Bieber, Nicki Minaj taking us back with

0: Still to come here on Snow FM, one of Coldplay's biggest hits, and it was actually written out a bit of a place of frustration and writer's block, and the manager said, you know what, let's take five, let's step outside.
1: He literally said, look at the stars. So that line was in my head, and then I was thinking about how Neil Young sings the word stars like stars, stars.
0: Pretty sure you can guess which high school hit that's going to be from Coldplay. You'll find out in five. Right now, the latest from Sienna Sparrow, a new one from her, it's The Great Expectation. In my head.

0: Hey, got a question for you on Star FM. Hey, do you reckon you could guess a year if you got given a movie, a song, as well as a little moment from that year? If you're not sure, or maybe you are sure, well, you can test it out tomorrow morning on the Star FM Breakfast Show with Beck and Jack. They will be playing Guess That Year, and you two can play along. But up next, it's Justin Timberlake with Sexy Back.
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0: 2018 one from Troye Sivan and Ariana Grande there. Keep it here on Snow FM. Hey, don't forget, we got Will and Woody, the boys, driving you home this afternoon from 5. You're out of control, but I see a side. And this one from Cat's Eye, the girl group. Layers from them. It's Animal coming up next.
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0: Crazy, that's nearly 15 years old. Daft Punk and Pharrell Williams here on Snow FM. Here the latest from the news, sport and your weather, just after 3. And when the Jonas Brothers split up, well, they each did their own things. And Joe Jonas, he made a band, Dance, that created this hit. 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
4: From the Capital Radio Newsroom, I'm Alex Stockerty. The Prime Minister says he'll always stand up for Australia's interests after the US rebuked his tech agenda. Labor is seeking to implement a digital duty of care and to place stronger international guardrails around AI. But the Trump administration has criticized his push to regulate algorithms and artificial intelligence. Anthony Albanese claims Australia is leading the world on these issues.
5: I'm proud of what we have done on social media, and increasingly there's a recognition that new technology can bring enormous benefits, and artificial intelligence can boost our economy. There are a range of advantages, but we need to make sure that humans are in control.
4: Senior Liberals are downplaying any suggestion of a power-sharing arrangement with rival One Nation. MP Barnaby Joyce claims talks are underway to discuss the best way both can work in government, but the opposition says there's no way the Liberals would entertain a deal with One Nation. Passengers are the winners of a pay fight between Jetstar and staff. The workers will be waiving excess baggage and seat change fees today as part of a union campaign for better pay and conditions. Spokesperson Scott Cowan says the action is in place for 24 hours.
6: Our members will be taking a ban on applying excess baggage charges, seat changes, late fees and other sales transactions that would otherwise apply to Jetstar customers across airports in Brisbane, Sydney, Coolangatta, Cairns, Adelaide, Melbourne and Avalon Airport.
4: New analysis suggests the cost of raising two or more children in Australia has risen to more than $36,000 a year. Advocacy group The Parenthood says the money needed to run a family has increased by 134% in two decades. The NRL's soon-to-be executive chairman believes the grand final is big enough to stand on its own two feet without halftime entertainment. Rugby League's showpiece event is without a performer 11 days out from kickoff after negotiations broke down with Tones and I. Peter Volandis has told Nine they had artistic differences and will instead put the money into grassroots programs.
7: Our entertainment is our game. We've got a festival of rugby league all day with the brilliant NRLW game, and then, of course, the NRL. So it's a festival of rugby league, and that's what we're promoting.
4: Checking sport, and Tom Harley has defended the AFL's fines handed down to Tom Barras and James Sicily for approaching the umpires after Saturday's loss to Brisbane. The pair were fined $5,000 and $10,000, respectively. Australian sprinter and four-time national champion Rowan Browning has announced his retirement from athletics, and the winner of this year's Australian Golf Open at Kingston Heath will receive qualification to the British Open and Masters. That's the latest news update from the Capital Radio Newsroom.
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0: Tomorrow morning, you expect a bit of areas of morning frost, but sunny conditions throughout the day. Friday, partly cloudy, possible afternoon shower. And Saturday, becoming cloudy with a shower or two possible. Jitterbugs going to reach the top tomorrow of 24, after night's low of 5 tonight. Cooma dropping a 2 overnight with a top of 26 tomorrow. And Canberra, top of 25 after a low of 8 degrees tonight. 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
0: So to come, the artist who funded his first ever makeshift home studio by selling ice cream as a teenager. He's going to play next after this one.

0: Thanks for keeping it here. You have your Wednesday afternoon on Snow FM. Soon we're going to wind you back to the 2000s, July 2002 with Craig Dewitt. This is his breakout hit as your high school hit. In about five, right now though, Castle on the Hill, Ed Sheeran.
1: When I was 6 years old, I broke my leg.

0: Gibby here on Snow FM. Now, back in 2002, America launched a new show called America's Got Talent, searching for, well, the best person with the best voice. And that person was...
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0: 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And she's going to play next, this one from 2009. It's My Life Was Stuck Without You.
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1: Snow Patrol, Jason Cars, keep it here on Snow FM. 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
1: 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Apparently it's the new name of a new baby daughter, Rose Bean Polanski. Hey, mind you, this is from TMZ, so not 100% correct, but speaking of Lady Gaga, going to play this one next. 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

0: Snowy's Best Music continues here on Snow FM for your Wednesday afternoon. An artist who's coming out with a new song on Friday called Patient Zero. We'll find out who that is. She's going to play just after the latest from your new Sport and Weather. As well as this one from Bruno Mars, I Just Might.
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7: From the Capital Radio Newsroom, I'm Alex Stockerty. The Prime Minister says he'll always stand up for Australia's interests after the US rebuked his tech agenda. Labor is seeking to implement a digital duty of care and to place stronger international guardrails around AI. But the Trump administration has criticized his push to regulate algorithms and artificial intelligence. Anthony Albanese claims Australia is leading the world on these issues.
8: I'm proud of what we have done on social media, and increasingly there's a recognition that new technology can bring enormous benefits and artificial intelligence can boost our economy. There are a range of advantages, but we need to make sure that humans are in control.
7: Senior Liberals are downplaying any suggestion of a power-sharing arrangement with rival One Nation. MP Barnaby Joyce claims talks are underway to discuss the best way both can work in government, but the opposition says there's no way the Liberals would entertain a deal with One Nation. Passengers are the winners of a pay fight between Jetstar and staff. The workers will be waiving excess baggage and seat change fees today as part of a union campaign for better pay and conditions. Spokesperson Scott Cowan says the action is in place for 24 hours.
9: Our members will be taking a ban on flying, excess baggage charges, seat changes, late fees and other sales transactions that would otherwise apply to Jetstar customers across airports in Brisbane, Sydney, Coolangatta, Cairns, Adelaide, Melbourne and Avalon Airport.
7: New analysis suggests the cost of raising two or more children in Australia has risen to more than $36,000 a year. Advocacy group The Parenthood says the money needed to run a family has increased by 134% in two decades. The NRL's soon-to-be executive chairman believes the grand final is big enough to stand on its own two feet without halftime entertainment. Rugby League's showpiece event is without a performer 11 days out from kickoff after negotiations broke down with Tones and I. Peter Volandis has told Nine they had artistic differences and will instead put the money into grassroots programs.
10: Our entertainment is our game. We've got a festival of rugby league all day with the brilliant NRLW game, and then, of course, the NRL. So it's a festival of rugby league, and that's what we're promoting.
7: Checking sport, and Tom Harley has defended the AFL's fines handed down to Tom Barras and James Sicily for approaching the umpires after Saturday's loss to Brisbane. The pair were fined $5,000 and $10,000, respectively. Australian sprinter and four-time national champion Rowan Browning has announced his retirement from athletics, and the winner of this year's Australian Golf Open at Kingston Heath will receive qualification to the British Open and Masters. That's the latest news update from the Capital Radio Newsroom.
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0: Tomorrow morning, you expect a bit of areas of morning frost, but sunny conditions throughout the day. Friday, partly cloudy, possible afternoon shower, and Saturday, becoming cloudy with a shower or two possible. Jindabyne's going to reach the top tomorrow of 24, after night's low of 5 tonight. Cooma dropping a 2 overnight with a top of 26 tomorrow, and Canberra top of 25 after a low of 8 degrees tonight. 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
0: Coming up, the artist releasing a new song this Friday. He's going to play just after this one.

Snowy's best music continues on the way. An artist whose jet lag cure seems to be smashing 3 raw eggs in a cup and just downing it like that. Well, I guess he'll be needing that when he ventures to Australia at the start of next year for his tour. Find out who that is. He's going to play next, right now, the latest from Cyril, Breathless.

0: Ariana Grande here on Style FM. On the way, a song that was boosted thanks to the promotion of this movie, Mission Impossible, back in 2015 with Tom Cruise, who praised this next artist and even used the song as a little bit of a karaoke moment on the Jimmy Fallon show.
1: 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I mean, thanks to him, obviously.
0: And we're talking about The Weeknd's Can't Feel My Face. Who would have thought, hey, it's going to play next. 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

0: Aussie boys, straight from Sydney, it's 5 Stars with Wildflower. Keep it here on Snow FM. 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

0: 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Now, yesterday I had a pretty special guest, Robert Irwin, on the show. So you just never know who might be on this afternoon. So make sure you're listening in from 5. Don't miss this one either. It's Olivia Rodrigo with Drop Dead.
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7: Senior Liberal says suggestions the party is working on a power-sharing deal with One Nation is wrong. One Nation MP Barnaby Joyce claims talks are underway to discuss the best way both can work in government. The minor party is leading in the opinion polls but would still not be able to govern in its own right. The opposition's Tim Wilson has told News 24 there's no way the Liberals would entertain a deal with One Nation.
8: I think they're a figment of Barnaby's imagination. I understand Barnaby has regrets about jumping over to a new political party where he doesn't pull the strings and is now just operated by others. I think it's a figment of his imagination.
7: The Prime Minister is pushing back on criticism from United States officials concerned about Australia's proposed social media reforms. Washington says the proposed digital duty of care would facilitate censorship and disproportionately affect American companies. Anthony Albanese says it is about protecting the interests of Australians. New analysis suggests the cost of raising a family in Australia has increased by 134% in 2 decades. The Parenthood says the money needed to raise 2 children has risen to at least $36,500 a year. Chief Executive Georgie Dent says affordability is now driving the declining birth rate.
9: It is valid to have a conversation about the economic implications of a declining birth rate, but we cannot have that conversation if we're not talking about the economic obstacles that families are facing right now, because those two things are connected.
7: As part of National Drug Week, police in Victoria have seized more than $57 million worth of illicit drugs in raids conducted over 7 days. The 95-kilo haul also included the discovery of a drug lab on the Mornington Peninsula. The nation's first supervised injecting centre to pilot drug checking services has found 1 in 5 samples contained unexpected substances. Researchers say the service allowed users at United's King's Cross facility in Sydney to check for highly toxic or potentially deadly synthetic chemicals. Study co-author Dr. Rob Page says it also opened up conversations about reducing harm and accessing treatment.
10: These are often really vulnerable people who are drug dependent, who are injecting drugs and are using street-based drugs that they often have no idea what's in them, what might be contaminating them or if they're missold.
7: Also making news, analysts believe Australian fuel prices could surge further as the conflict in the Middle East deepens. Checking Sport and the Brisbane Lions will appeal Lachie Neale's one-match ban for Saturday's AFL Grand Final. It comes after the tribunal upheld the suspension for striking Hawthorn's Jack Ginnivan. Australian sprinter and four-time national champion Rowan Browning has announced his retirement from athletics, and the winner of this year's Australian Golf Open at Kingston Heath will receive qualification to the British Open and Masters. That's the latest news update from the Capital Radio newsroom.
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0: Snow, FM, weather. Tomorrow morning, you expect a bit of areas of morning frost, but sunny conditions throughout the day. Friday, partly cloudy, possible afternoon shower, and Saturday becoming cloudy with a shower or two possible. Gentamine's going to reach the top tomorrow of 24, after tonight's low of 5 tonight. Coomera dropping 2 overnight with a top of 26 tomorrow, and Canberra top of 25 after a low of 8 degrees tonight.

0: Drive Home. We're taking a well-earned break at the moment.
1: Absolutely. A little bit of R&R, William.
0: Yep.
1: So, we're going to give you a great song right now.
0: Yeah, that's right.
1: It's a zooter.
0: Yeah, yeah, yeah.
1: And then on the other side of that song, a couple of our best bits.
0: Oh, some of the most delicious gear that you guys are going to enjoy right now. So we'll get into a song. And then on the other side, the best of us, brought to you by us and the beautiful people at McDonald's.
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0: Hey, it is Will and Woody. Hope you're having a wonderful drive home. I've got beef. I don't know where you're going to lie here.
1: Okay.
0: But for me, this is just the most obvious annoyance that you can go through when you're in a car.
1: Yeah.
0: And I get so pissed off. Wow. With this. Yeah. I've
1: strong language from you. Dropped the P-bomb.
0: Yeah, I've dropped a P-bomb there. Now you know I'm serious, Australia. I think this is so annoying that it should be made illegal. I think it almost should be seen as bad as texting and driving. That's where I'm at.
1: Okay.
0: For me,
1: yeah.
0: You know when you stop at a traffic light?
1: Yeah.
0: And then a car pulls up next to you.
1: Yeah.
0: And you know the person in that car.
1: Yeah.
0: Yeah. And you look over.
1: Yeah.
0: And you recognize that you recognize each other. So to be fair, to be honest with me, I always try to keep all eyes forward. I'm like, maybe they won't see me.
1: Yeah.
0: Maybe because I do not want to have the awful interaction that happens when you are stopped at a traffic light. You know when the person winds their window down?
1: Well, winding the window down feels
0: like... They all do it. And then once they've wound their window down, you're like, oh, I'm going to have to come to the party here.
1: Yeah.
0: So then you wind your window down. And then you're looking at them. You're like, what do you want to do here? What do you want to do here in this approximately 15 to 20 seconds that we've got?
1: Yeah.
0: And then often, look, the reason I'm particularly angry about this is because I pulled up next to Joe and Annalise the other night. Obviously, they wound their windows down.
1: Oh, you had a three-way.
0: No, you did. No. You started it.
2: No,
0: you
2: sorry. It. Before Woody starts throwing Joe and
1: you were
2: I...
1: you were three cars across, or they were in the same car?
0: They were in the same car.
1: Oh, okay.
2: Right next to Woody, and we got to the traffic lights, and his window was already down.
0: That's fair.
1: You're rolling with the windows down, brother.
0: I like the fresh air.
1: What were you pumping?
0: I like the fresh air.
1: What were you pumping with the windows down?
0: Probably Hans Zimmer, mate. Yeah. Probably some classical music. I'm not doing it to show up. Wow. Joe, what's up?
3: You also started revving your engine.
0: That's a fine joke to do. Like, look out, we're in Fast and the Furious.
1: So you were enjoying it.
0: No, I hated it. I don't want to do the talk.
2: Didn't look like it.
0: I don't want to do the talk. And when the talk.
1: Did you try and talk?
0: I tried not. I was trying to rev to go over any sort of talk. You guys started talking to me.
3: Yeah, I think I gave you the scissors and I said, I'm about to chop you up.
0: Yeah. Right. Crap.

0: the green's going to come, right? Because that's the thing with this thing.
1: Okay.
0: You never know when the green's coming. So you've just got to, you've got to get into some sort of good conversation.
1: Okay.
0: Could be 10 seconds, could be 15 seconds.
1: Okay.
0: All right, we've got a bit of audio here. All right. And you stopped and go.
1: I was very mean, Annalise.
2: Okay. Will, how good was today?
1: Yeah, really good. Are you still seeing that same guy?
2: I know. You may, I don't know. Anyway.
0: I stand corrected. That was a perfect conversation.

0: It's Will and Woody. We've gone viral for the wrong reason. Woody's a meme. He's getting trolled. We had the biggest interview in the world. Tom Holland and Zendaya. No one else got the interview. Not only on the network, like across radio, across television. Like this was, we were the guys in Australia. And hilariously, someone has actually like said that we've painted the entire Australian media badly.
1: Yeah. I've brought down all Australian
0: media. Look, I think if you missed the show yesterday, we provided all the context. I think we're out of excuses. But if you'd like, get it on the podcast, Will and Woody, to know why the interview was so bad.
1: I think it's worth quickly saying. It was two in the morning.
0: No, I won't go into the other reasons.
1: No
0: one cares anymore.
1: It's two
0: mate.
1: In the morning.
0: People have seen this millions and millions and millions of times online. Sexy Dark told me before, the viewership, number one viewers of this in the world are now from the USA. So it is now officially an international sensation.
1: It just keeps growing.
0: What's
1: and
0: the
1: growing
0: biggest couple? They are the biggest profiles in the world. Tom Holland, yeah. Zendaya, before the new Spider-Man movie, we got it, and we cocked it up. Have a listen to this.
2: Tom, I know you look very good in the Spider-Man suit, but I have heard a little rumor that you continue to wear the suit even when it's not required. Even when you go into the shops to get coffee, the suit is on. Is that true?
3: No.
1: Can I say as well, that doesn't do the awkwardness justice, because you don't see the look on Zendaya's face. You don't see the look on Tom Holland's face. So I can't
0: also
1: say this.
0: We've moved my laugh a bit earlier as well.
1: Is that you or is that Jacob?
0: I think that's me, because I was like, get around him. My God.
1: No, you actually didn't get around me. I meant to talk to you about that. You left me hanging out to dry. You could have jumped in and helped me out. You didn't. Anyway, it just keeps getting seen by more and more people. I'm choosing not to look at the comments. But the producers are still wanting me, though, to read out the meanest comments that have been made about the interview. So we're doing celebrities read mean tweets.
4: Everybody hurts sometimes.
1: Okay. They're getting meaner. I didn't think they could get meaner, but they're getting meaner. And by the way, it just continues to grow. Instagram, 1.5 million views. TikTok is over 1 million views now. And the comments, Yeah, the bit that scares me is Instagram 95 reposts.
0: Like, who are they? Well, that's the thing. That's what the kids do these days. They're like, this guy's such an idiot.
1: I'll share it
0: on my own feed.
1: Yeah.
0: I'll take a precious spot on my own grid just to tell the world how much of a ding-dong this guy is.
1: I think my wife trolled me as well, by the way. That hurt.
0: What, anyway. Anonymously or from her account?
1: Nah, from her account. Okay, so here's some more. This is just cringe terrible. Thanks, mate. That sucks, all in capitals. Oh my God, stop embarrassing Australia, please. That's obviously from an Australian. Ooh, I don't know what happened before this clip, but they do not like you at all. That's what it feels like, right? That's what it feels like.
0: Yeah.
1: WTF did not land. Like his birthday suit? ? I don't know. And this is supposed to be funny? Yeah, that was the worst interview ever.
0: Oh.
1: Teresa, does he even drink coffee? I'm not sure what that's referring to.
0: Oh, because you say, does he take the suit to go down and get coffee?
1: Oh, right. Okay. Sorry. Not sure. So very embarrassed for you both. Shocking stuff. Sorry, Matt, I've brought you down there. ARN Media just went, oh boy.
0: From our own company.
1: It hurts when your own company is not supporting you.
0: Who's commenting from the ARN Media account?
3: Steve-O,
1: CEO. He's got, oh boy. I'm not re-signing you. Okay, Diesel has said, okay, Australia needs to be punished for this bad joke. Delay the release a week. Oh, that's pretty funny. Delay the movie release for a week. Because it's out tomorrow, by the way.
0: Oh, is it really?
1: Yeah. Seems just awkward. Was this meant to be funny or what's going on? I think that's a good place to end. There's lots more. But there's also a lot of just confusion. I think the people that have traditionally liked me as a broadcaster are trying to give me the benefit of the doubt. And they're trying to fight the good fight, saying, no, I'm sure there's a reason behind this. I'm sure there's something he was going for.
0: Yeah.
1: And
0: I'm not, by the way.
1: You're making that very clear. You're loving this, and I know you're loving this. And again, if you go and watch,
0: you've got a bad history of questions and interviews,
1: especially my first one.
0: This for me is just par for the course for you.
1: Yeah, it's just weird that one of them's finally going viral. I think usually we actually edit my bad questions
0: out. That's right.
1: a lot of our interview with these two got redacted because we were, don't have to go into it, but it got taken away.
0: Mm.
1: So we only had that question. So we had to play it and now we've gone viral. Anyway, I do want to explain what I was going for. That's what everyone wants to know. That's what everyone wants to hear. And that there is an aim for what I was trying to do. And in my head, it's still kind of brilliant.
0: Is this the official apology?
1: That's not so much an apology. It's more an explanation.
0: Should be an apology. It's Will and Woody.
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22: Girl, I'm about to...

0: It's Will and Woody, and I hope you're having a wonderful Wednesday's drive home, Woods.
1: Okay, let's do this.
0: Let's
1: so
0: do it, mate.
1: We had the biggest interview of our radio careers. We were able to sit down. We were so lucky to be able to sit down with Zendaya and Tom Holland. And unfortunately, that interview is going viral all around the world because of a horrific, awkward, just bad, unfunny question that I asked at the start of the interview. If you have missed it, if somehow you haven't seen it online, we've got some audio of the question.
2: Tom, I know you look very good in the Spider-Man suit, but I have heard a little rumour that you continue to wear the suit even when it's not required. Even when you go into the shops to get coffee, the suit is on. Is that true?
1: No. Yeah. So, it's bad.
0: You're a meme.
1: Yes, and I deserve to be. So, the explanation, because the comments it's getting is either hate or just raw confusion, like actually not knowing what I was going for. So I think it is time that I finally revealed what was actually the intention behind that question. So first off, I hadn't heard that rumor. It wasn't a true rumor that I had heard that he was always wearing his Spider-Man suit, right?
0: Really?
1: Now, I made that up. But
0: so why did you make that up?
1: Great. So
0: when it came across as offensive.
1: Get that. So Tom and Zendaya are married. Okay?
0: Yeah.
1: They recently got married, right? Yep. Now, this is obviously something we could not talk about. We had to talk about the film.
0: We got told
1: beforehand.
0: I'm
1: allowed to say that? I'm allowed to say that? No, I'm not allowed to say that. I didn't want to say that. We didn't want to say that. We wanted to focus. We wanted to focus on the movie. Will, I made a decision myself to focus on the movie. Nice. So, me and my wife, stop looking outside, look at me. I'm fine. How could I have made it worse? Anyway, me and my wife love hanging shit on each other. We love it. Like that is like a love language I thought that was in most relationships. That's how most couples banter, right?
0: Are you making a comment on their relationship?
1: No, not now. I'm saying in general relationships.
0: Yeah.
1: Right? I think you can absolutely agree with that. There's nothing better than that teasy thing you get with a partner.
0: That's
1: right?
0: True, yeah.
1: So my intention without having this conversation with Zendaya was if I make up something embarrassing about Tom Holland,
0: yeah,
1: like wanting to wear his Spider-Man suit around and that being a bit embarrassing, if my wife was in Zendaya's position, she'd be like, that's hilarious. I'm going to jump on board that and make that a thing. Because how funny would it
0: be? Good banter.
1: How funny would it be if a rumor started about my husband always wanting to wear the Spider-Man outfit?
0: Yep.
1: So I was like, this will be a funny moment. Without actually talking about their relationship, this will just be a great moment and we can all dive into it.
0: Yes.
1: Turns out that's not their relationship.
0: Well, I think, I don't know whether it's not their relationship. I think, like, what I've seen online of them before, it looks like they've got really good banter in their relationship.
1: This is what I saw.
0: I think they do.
1: This is what I saw.
0: I think the problem is that, well, first and foremost, there was no lead up before that.
1: So we've only got seven minutes with that.
0: Yeah. And I'll take some blame there. You and I had a quick spitball beforehand of what we were going to lead with. You were adamant about the ice break.
1: Like,
0: to be fair, you were very sure that that was the way to start. Producer Leo was there as well.
3: So we tried to talk you off the ledge.
0: We did a few times.
3: Off you went.
1: You did.
0: But then I think the language that you used, because they have everyone in the world talking about them at the moment. Like everyone. Everything they do. Every time that they get changed, every time they use each other's names, every time they step outside, which is like what they're wearing is instantly online. Everything is online about them constantly, their relationship. And I think as a result, something that they're, and I don't think, see, I think you stumbled into this.
1: Is this I'm going to give you this.
0: I think you've explained what you're going for, but I think this is the reason it went so bad. You used the word rumor.
1: That was bad. No, so it's funny.
0: Immediately you saw the alarm cross their eyes and they were like, what are you trying to dig? Because they just thought you were looking for a headline.
1: And in my head, that was unplanned. That was improv. So I was like, I said the question in my head, which was just like, hey, I've heard that you wear
0: your... Yes, because that's what you ran by me beforehand.
1: And then there was a tiny bit of talk over and I wasn't sure if my audio was working. So I added words and I said, there's this rumor going around on set. As soon as I said the word rumor, you're right, Zendaya looked at Tom.
0: Yeah.
1: And as if to say like, oh, here we go.
0: They're looking for a headline.
1: This is going to be a personal.
0: They're looking for a headline.
1: So straight away, they all shut off.
0: Yeah.
1: And so I knew I was cooked there.
0: Yes.
1: But it was 2 a.m. and I was like, I couldn't pivot from the question, so I just barreled on.
0: Yes.
1: So anyway, that's what I was going for.
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1: Will and Woody.
2: Will and Woody, hope you're having a wonderful drive home. Look, it was a discussion yesterday. A woman who basically put a whole bunch of grievances online about a divorced husband. I thought, sad that people do that after the fact, after their relationship. So, Woods, I think in the healthy relationships and to prove that, you and I are airing our grievances with each other. It's just, it's a top three at the moment.
3: You've done two. Just want to make it
2: and
3: clear.
2: And just to remind everyone, you wee very loudly.
3: Yes,
2: and apparently you lick your Tupperware after you have lunch.
3: Can I just? I've had. Obviously,
2: you get your tongue in there. You hold it up and you go, and you make a noise. You go, it's full on.
3: I love it.
2: Yeah, I just think.
3: I just love it. So I've had 24 hours to think about it.
2: HR have been informed about that.
3: Okay. Well, that's good. I'm glad they know, and we can move forward with that however they see fit. I got defensive yesterday, obviously, with that comment. At home, it has become a problem because Remy licks her plate now.
2: Yeah.
3: And Mim always looks at me and goes, and look where did she get that from?
2: Yeah, yeah, yeah.
3: Yeah, fully get that. Yeah. I'm taking that on board.
2: Great.
3: I'll lick in private. Okay. Next one.
2: Generally speaking, licking's a private thing.
3: Well, I didn't know that. I like to live in a world where you guys... Anyway. Okay. Next one for me.
2: Yep.
3: It's the knowledge topping. I cannot say anything... Any knowledge. If I come to work and I've got a fact about breath or the heart or a country, everyone else goes, wow, Woody, that's really good. And they let me have my moment. And you sit and your mind goes into hyperdrive as you try and out-fact me. Just let me have one.
2: The other thing is I don't try.
3: It just happens now. It's just on autopilot.
2: Subconsciously, there's a part of my brain that goes, oh, Woody's tried to impress everyone. And then there's the other part of my brain that goes, squash him. And I just elevate. I can't help that.
3: Just stop it.
2: I can't turn that off.
3: Just say it to yourself.
2: As long as you're around me, I'll always be better than you. That's what you need to know. Mm-hmm.
3: I got real.
2: No, I didn't.
3: I got real very suddenly.
2: No, it didn't.
3: You need to
2: real.
3: Think about that.
2: No, it wasn't real.
3: Don't out-fact your daughters.
2: You're a better bike rider than I am.
3: Bloody oath I am.
2: All right, keep going. I think if I trained, I might be a better bike rider than you. We'll keep going.
3: You are way too top heavy.
2: Don't bring legs into it. You don't want to do it to
3: yourself.
2: Huge
3: barrel chest.
2: You don't want to do it to
3: yourself.
2: Shocking
3: for riding.
2: You don't want to do it to yourself.
3: Come and do a three-peat with me, big boy.
2: Okay, here we go.
3: That's a real button for me, obviously.
2: I can tell.
3: I will destroy you.
2: Okay. I think that you're such a people pleaser.
3: That's a real problem.
2: I know, it's a real
3: thing. Tread carefully.
2: It's a real thing. But no, don't worry. This is surface level stuff. If I wanted to eviscerate you, I could. And I wouldn't do it on air. So you're such a people pleaser that you, I think a lot of the time when someone says, do you want to do something? You're like, yeah, I'd love to do that, right?
3: Yes.
2: But then in the back of your mind, you also have a list of things that you want to do for yourself. But you'll never use those things for yourself as a way to block what the other person's requested, right?
3: Yes.
2: So you go like... I'm so keen to do that, but before I do that, I'm just going to go and get a drink and get some lunch and go to the toilet.
3: Yeah.
2: That's very annoying.
3: Is it?
2: For everyone.
3: So I can't go to the toilet?
2: No.
3: Is the take home here never go to the toilet?
2: No. Just go, I can't do that right now.
3: Oh,
2: because I've got to do this. Rather than going, yes, I can do that immediately. And
3: I'm
2: then
3: run
2: go,
3: away.
2: But... I've got to go. I need half an hour by myself.
3: I'm hoping
2: that's a people pleasing thing.
3: I'm hoping that in that half an hour, you'll forget you ever asked me to do anything.
2: Yeah.
3: And
2: then
3: I'll come back and it's like, what thing?
2: No, it's fine. It's just, I find that very annoying.
3: So say no.
2: No, just go like.
3: I don't know how to deal with this situation.
2: It's becoming very clear.
3: So you can say no. Is that what I'm.
2: Just go, I can't do it right now.
3: Oh, God.
2: Oh, no,
3: I'm
2: you
3: getting
2: can't,
3: anxious just thinking
2: you?
3: About saying that.
2: You can't. You
3: because
2: can't.
3: I can do that for you. I can do anything for
2: you. I know.
3: I'm
2: but,
3: not
2: But beforehand,
3: down.
2: You need to wee. You need to eat. You haven't eaten yet.
3: Oh, yeah. I could start wearing a nappy.
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3: From the Capital Radio Newsroom, I'm Alex Stockerty. The Prime Minister says he'll always stand up for Australia's interests after the US rebuked his tech agenda. Labor is seeking to implement a digital duty of care and to place stronger international guardrails around AI. But the Trump administration has criticised his push to regulate algorithms and artificial intelligence. Anthony Albanese claims Australia is leading the world on these issues.
13: I'm proud of what we have done on social media, and increasingly there's a recognition that new technology can bring enormous benefits and artificial intelligence can boost our economy. There are a range of advantages, but we need to make sure that humans are in control.
3: Senior Liberals are downplaying any suggestion of a power-sharing arrangement with rival One Nation. MP Barnaby Joyce claims talks are underway to discuss the best way both can work in government, but the opposition says there's no way the Liberals would entertain a deal with One Nation. Passengers are the winners of a pay fight between Jetstar and staff. The workers will be waiving excess baggage and seat change fees today as part of a union campaign for better pay and conditions. Spokesperson Scott Cowan says the action is in place for 24 hours.
14: Our members will be taking a ban on applying excess baggage charges, seat changes, late fees and other sales transactions that would otherwise apply to Jetstar customers across airports in Brisbane, Sydney, Coolangatta, Cairns, Adelaide, Melbourne and Avalon Airport.
3: New analysis suggests the cost of raising two or more children in Australia has risen to more than $36,000 a year. Advocacy group The Parenthood says the money needed to run a family has increased by 134% in two decades. The NRL's soon-to-be executive chairman believes the grand final is big enough to stand on its own two feet without halftime entertainment. Rugby League's showpiece event is without a performer 11 days out from kickoff after negotiations broke down with Tones and I. Peter Volandis has told Nine they had artistic differences and will instead put the money into grassroots programs.
15: Our entertainment is our game. We've got a festival of rugby league all day with the brilliant NRLW game, and then, of course, the NRL. So it's a festival of rugby league, and that's what we're promoting.
3: Checking sport, and Tom Harley has defended the AFL's fines handed down to Tom Barrass and James Sicily for approaching the umpires after Saturday's loss to Brisbane. The pair were fined $5,000 and $10,000, respectively. Australian sprinter and four-time national champion Rowan Browning has announced his retirement from athletics, and the winner of this year's Australian Golf Open at Kingston Heath will receive qualification to the British Open and Masters. That's the latest news update from the Capital Radio Newsroom.
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0: Will and Woody here. Guys, we're on a break right now. Will earned a break after we lost our jobs. But we're on a break.
1: We're about to have a huge break.
0: We're about to have a very big break.
1: This is a little break. We're about to have a huge break.
0: We'll be back from the little break. We will be back from the little break. But before we come back from the little break, we thought it was a great idea, a great opportunity to reminisce on some great stuff.
1: Bloody earth, let's get into a song. Up next, great stuff from Will and Woody.
0: Brought to you by McDonald's.

0: Bill and Woody. Hey, we're talking about making a move on a date. If you've got a date move for us, we'd love to hear from you. I'll explain the leader at the moment. It's Jacob Elordi with Kendall Jenner. Hot move. Hot move. But I went out on Friday night actually with my partner with Sam.
1: Uh-oh.
0: And we were sitting in these chairs watching classical music. And
1: very sexy.
0: Super sexy. Mm. Super sexy. We love classical music. If you get a chance to go to the Now or Never Festival in Melbourne, actually, definitely go. It was lots of fun. But we're sitting there and I don't know why, but I all of a sudden felt like I was a teenager at the movies.
1: Fun.
0: Where you try and get the arm over.
1: Oh, the old yawn. Did you go the yawn? Into the.
0: I don't know why I felt so like,
1: you
0: know, we've been together for 10 years, but I had this moment. I was in my head. I was like, how do I get my arm around
1: it's
0: her?
1: It's nice. That's nice to have
0: the nerves. Was a little bit like
1: that. And how did it land?
0: She laughed immediately. She was like, that was really obvious.
1: Shame.
0: So. This is the thing with the date moves, though, guys. They can be super cringe. They can be a little bit too sleazy if you go in a little bit too hot and heavy as well.
1: Yeah, I agree with that.
0: Christian, you, what move do you go for first on date moves? Yeah.
2: Hey, gents. So this would be like perfect scenario if you take them to a bar or like a pool table place is guide them through hitting the pool. Like teaching them how to play pool. So you like hold each other's hands and it can get, obviously the spark has to be
0: Annalise
2: there.
0: Annalise is actually frothing this. You love this.
3: I love that.
0: Really? Yeah. You're into it.
3: Yep.
0: Show me how to hit the ball.
3: Yep. Gonna put, please. Go on a date to play pool on my list.
0: Yeah. Ooh, nice. Right. You're in the scene at the moment. So good for you.
1: It's not condescending at all that he would assume that you don't know how to play pool and he's better than you.
3: I don't mind.
1: You love it.
3: No, I'm fine.
1: Yeah, fair enough.
3: I've got Joe. I'll annihilate him.
0: Our EP Joe, you're also chomping at the bit here. Let's talk hot moves.
4: I think, I always go for, if I like am really enjoying the date and want to kiss, I'll like keep eye contact and then look at the lips and then look back up at the eyes.
0: Yeah. But looking at the lips is a big thing. Yeah, they're looking at the
1: very
0: lips.
1: Very subtle lick of the lips. Just a really subtle.
0: You say you lick your lips?
1: Just really subtle.
4: No licking of the lips.
0: And licking the lips is pretty full on.
1: All right, too far. All right, we're finding out where the line is. It's very subtle.
0: Yeah, I mean, I don't want to dive too far back into your past, Woods, but you had a couple of trademark moves, which I think might be gone. Not sure.
1: The hand on the face?
0: You used to do the double hand on the face.
1: So that is still a move that I do with my wife now.
0: He double hands them.
1: He
0: gets them in the bread basket.
1: Double hand, and then I go shoulders up. Double hand on the face, shoulders up. And it's just really, we're really in tight, we're really intimate in here. I think that was a beautiful thing. And for me as well, it was just to make sure, thanks, Tiana. Tiana, you're enjoying it too. You're the only person in the team who thinks that's romantic.
0: Hang on, Tiana didn't think that was romantic. You did not, did you? Do you think that was romantic? You like that?
4: A comment on that one.
0: No comment.
1: Oh, your face was saying you liked it. Anyway, yeah. I like it as well because then you're not going to miss the mouth. Because I had a lot of memories as like, I think I've just got trauma from as a teenager going in for kisses and hitting nose, hitting chin. Do you know what, like you can miss
0: the mouth. Let's go to Troy, I reckon. Okay. I think you've ever kissed a girl's chin. Troy.
1: You've never kissed a chin or a nose?
0: Never kissed a chin.
1: On the dance floor? Troy, what move do you go for on dates?
5: Mate, I don't go on dates. I've been with my wife 20 years, mate.
0: Oh, yeah, but what's your move, Troy? That's all right. What's your go-to date move, Troy?
5: Mate, generally beer and pool. Generally beer and pool. It's just a... I don't know. It's a bit of a scene.
0: Missing out on the pool.
1: Sounds like cool.
0: The pool thing is really a thing, isn't it?
1: Did I, Joe?
0: I'm sure Troy knew what he called up for.
1: Kick us all out. Yeah, I'm not sure what Troy's calling for.
0: Sorry, guys.

0: Pretty sure you went for the shh up to the lips before, followed by the kiss.
1: I have not. How dare you?
0: And I think another move, now that we're on you, I know that we're laughing at Jacob Elordi spending $82,000 on a penthouse for him and Kendall.
1: Outrageous.
0: But you did also accidentally book a hotel for a week-long stay in Japan with a former girlfriend.
1: Yeah, but that was very cheap, and I stand by that. I didn't realize it was a per-hour hotel. And they...

0: It is Will and Woody. I hope you're having a great Wednesday. Call us. What's the worst thing, the most annoying thing to have to share? But $100 Red Rooster vouchers to give out. Or the most annoying thing. Think I might have stumbled into one.
1: Really?
0: Think I might have stumbled into one.
1: Yeah, hit me.
0: So, my partner left her Kindle in Europe.
1: Oh.
0: Her reader. It's actually a Kobo. She correct me immediately on that.
1: Right. Okay. Different brand, is it?
0: Different brand.
1: Does the same thing.
0: Superior reader, she thinks. Anyway, okay, same thing. Whoa. But she's asked if she can use my Kindle.
1: My wife keeps breaking her Kindle. So yes. I don't know how someone breaks a Kindle. These things seem indestructible.
0: Yeah, mine, yes, absolutely.
1: Mim has gone through three. And then when it becomes, can I
0: download a book on yours? When you're not home, I'll read it. But the thing here that annoys me is then, like, that's fine. But when I come home and I want to read that thing.
1: You've got jurisdiction.
0: Yeah, bloody oath.
1: Yeah.
0: But it's a very, very annoying thing to share because then she doesn't. Because the other great thing about a Kindle and or Kobo is that you just flick the button at the bottom and you're up to the page you're on.
1: Yes.
0: Whereas when she's been using it, I've got to exit her book and then go back. Like, I don't. You just want to pick it up like a book.
1: Of course you want to be at the page you're on.
0: Of course
1: you do. Do you guys have the same account, though, by the way? So all her purchases end up on yours? And
0: yes.
1: Yeah, that's always a laugh, isn't it? Because you're like, I see the synopsis of some of hers and I'm like, oh, Mim, come on.
0: It's more embarrassing for me. Sam's an amazing reader.
1: Okay.
0: She reads in both languages, like across a massive. She deletes books and it consumes.
1: Yeah, sure.
0: So I'm just normally sitting there reading teenage fantasy. So look, I look like the idiot there. But
1: yeah.
0: I wanted to know for some other people, what is the worst thing to have to share? Sorry, we got a text from Sarah.
1: Mm-hmm.
0: The worst thing I have to share is my clothes with my daughter. So Sarah, she said, she put bumps in from her boobs and I don't have any.
1: That's a real mummy daughter issue. That's good stuff. It's towels for me, Will. I've talked about this before on the radio show, and I could talk for a very long time.
0: I
1: want a crisp, dry towel when I get out of the shower.
0: Sam and I only have two towels that we run between the two of us, and we both have a shower in the morning.
1: Yes.
0: Do you have, or do you and Mim have four towels?
1: This becomes more of an issue on holiday, if I'm being honest.
0: Okay,
1: like when we're at home, there's a very specific. I actually hide my towel from her at home. But in a secret location.
0: Really?
1: I run
0: a lot of towels normally.
1: Well,
0: like in your old share houses.
1: There was an eight towel rotation.
0: There was a towel on every door.
1: What? Yeah. Because I'm obsessed with crisp dry on my body. I don't like being semi wet. I want to be really wet or really dry. I'm a man of extremes, right?
0: Yeah.
1: So on a holiday, it's bad though because we haven't got our allocated spaces.
0: Yeah.
1: So she says she gets confused. I'm like, it's quite obvious.
0: Yeah.
1: That was my town. So I just think we
0: isn't
1: need
0: that
1: to,
0: funny when you go on holiday how the cleanliness of the room, because I'm the same as you. For all intents and purposes, for the stereotypical female clean one in the relationship, you and I are that.
1: Yeah.
0: Whereas we deal with very messy people. When it comes to bathroom etiquette.
1: Yes, absolutely.
0: So I have exactly the same thing. As soon as Sam and I start sharing a room, I'm like, but she just put the towel, just goes on the floor.
1: Oh,
0: the towel is on the floor before she's even had the shower.
1: It's disgusting. We'll be in a new Airbnb or whatever on holiday, and we'll be there for 1 hour.
0: Yeah.
1: And I'm like, how are your clothes everywhere?
0: Yeah.
1: You haven't even got changed. What did you even do in your bag?
0: What is that? What is going on? They also don't make the bed. Like, the bed is just... It's just you got to find the doona every time you get in there.
1: Yeah. Well, I don't like making beds on holiday.
0: Right.
1: That is one little thing that I'm going to enjoy on a holiday.
0: Good for you,
1: I'm not
0: mate.
1: Making
0: good
1: beds.
0: Good. Put your heels up. All right. Alyssa, worst thing to share. What do you reckon?
2: Hi. Yeah. So I would probably say two things. 100% is toothbrush. But second would be a close second would be unfortunate surnames when you get married.
1: Talk to me, Alyssa.
0: Yes.
1: You've got an example here. Talk to me.
0: Yes.
2: Well, you know, I don't want to have to say my full name on radio.
1: No,
2: it's totally fine. My surname is now Staines. So. it's more unfortunate for my children because they're currently going through school, and I didn't go through school with this name. But children could be mean, and my son is currently going through, shit stains or.
1: It's a classic.
2: Classic.
0: Yeah, I just pray you didn't name any of them Richard, did you, Alyssa? Any of your kids?
2: No, but I purposely didn't name my daughter Peter because then she would get pee stains. So,
1: pee stains. sorry to laugh. We don't mean to laugh.
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0: Will and Woody, hope you're having a wonderful drive home. What's the worst thing to share? You can also text us. Woods, I want to come back to yours, Rick, because we didn't get to go into the towel thing. We ended up just venting about sharing hotel rooms with women. But I want the towel thing for you.
1: Mm-hmm.
0: So I think the concerning thing with the towel thing for me, sharing a towel, mm-hmm. is that you never know after you, so let's say your partner showered first.
1: Yeah.
0: And then you jump in afterwards.
1: Yeah.
0: When you put the wet part of the towel on your face, you don't know what they've been cleaning with that.
1: So oh, I don't mind about that.
0: Oh, you wouldn't. But what I think would be good is if they could like halve the towel, like color-wise, and be like head.
1: Bottom. Head, bottom.
0: So, you're like, oh, because I'm happy to reuse someone's head towel in my head.
1: Sure.
0: But, you know, like when I was in a share house, for example, you don't know what.
1: I think share house or family home, different story. Like if I happen to ever share a towel with my father, and I somehow put the
0: and it looks like he makes it look like a napkin as well, like just the sheer size of it.
1: All towels, the towel vanishes
0: at some stage. Yeah. There's no towel there.
1: And don't get me started about the soap bar with Dad. Let's go to Joanne though. We're getting a bit sick.
0: Soap was on my list of worst things to share.
1: So I'm back on a bar of soap. I am not big on sharing. I'm back on soap because my thing with soap was always how could you possibly share a bar of soap? I've realized though about soap, you suds up your hands and then you use your hands.
0: You lather them.
1: I used to try and get the bar on my bottom. It does feel good in some places though, the bar though.
0: Joan. Or Joanne.
2: Oh, you guys crack me up.
0: Joanne. What's the worst thing to share, Joanne?
2: Oh, it's my pillow when we go camping.
0: Yeah, you don't share pillows.
2: I'm always so organized and he's never organized.
0: Yeah.
1: You know, just on the organization thing, Joanne, and this is another holiday one.
0: This should just be how annoying is your partner to travel with.
1: But like, so we'll go on a holiday and it'll be night one and like we'll be going out to dinner and it's a bit cool, right? And she's like, can I grab one of your jumpers? I'm like, it's night one.
0: Yeah.
1: Did you not pack a jumper? I've only packed two jumpers.
0: I'm gonna update my worst thing to share thing because the same conversation, but on a different part of that.
1: Yeah.
0: Worst thing to share, one of your pockets.
1: Pockets?
0: Well, I just now go out with Sam and she goes, didn't bring a bag. Can I put that in your pocket?
1: Oh, yeah.
0: No.
1: Yeah, no.
0: Yeah. I hate that. We all hate mm-hmm. having things in our pockets.
1: I hate worst feeling in the world.
0: And just because you're wearing a dress with no pocket does not immediately that you have to take a bag.
1: Exactly.
0: I can't take a bag.
1: Hold it in your hand.
0: Well, I could, but I'd be mocked. Do you know what I mean? They can't walk around with a man bag.
1: No, man bags are cool. No, man bags are okay. Bum bag. Bum bags are cool. Satchel. Yeah, satchels are cool. Let's go to Ben here.
0: Satchels are cool.
1: I don't know if I'm
0: going into the city and I'm working an office job, sure, a satchel's cool. If I'm going to the pub, I can't be wearing a
1: bum bag.
0: Unless I'm going to a rave. I don't know. I think there's a few issues there.
1: Bum bag worn diagonally to the pub. Cool.
0: Some great texts that are coming in. Sorry. A blanket with your partner. Couldn't agree more.
1: Blanket.
0: We don't use a two-person doner anymore. Yeah. We have single donors for exactly that reason. Because Woody, you're the roller. You're the hug and roll. You hug and roll the doner away. Because I've shared many beds with you before.
1: Mm-hmm.
0: And you cocoon yourself in the double
1: person.
0: I like to roll. Yeah.
1: Roll and wrap. Yeah.
0: So I've been in the cold sharing a bed with you. It's not nice.
1: Ben, worst thing to share. Join the conversation.
3: Hey, guys. Actually, it would have been a toothbrush because I was actually away for work for 5 days with a co-worker in the same hotel room.
1: Yep.
3: And I found out on the last day that he was using my toothbrush the whole time.
0: What?
1: What? Hang on. Did he get confused and was he like...
3: No, he just didn't bring his. So he's like, you know what? I'll use his. It's a nice. I had a nice Colgate one. He's like, yeah, you know what? I'll just use it. And
0: Actually, it's about time, Woods, I let you know.
1: That's right off. That's right off, Benny.
0: When we were filming Celebrity Apprentice, I used your toothbrush the whole time.
1: I knew it because it was worn.
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4: Okay, you have to convince us you're in the car with someone else. We decide, is someone actually there or are you putting on a voice? 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
2: Hottest prize in radio. 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
4: It's a close second. With the $10 whole roast chickens right now, Red Rooster. So we're effectively offering you 10 whole roast chickens right now. Kylie, who are you in the car with?
5: My son, Seth.
4: Your son, Jeff?
5: Seth.
2: She said Seth.
5: Seth.
2: Seth.
5: Seth. Seth. Where
2: are you going? Okay, Seth.
5: Yeah, how are you?
4: Yeah, we're pretty good, Seth. Where are you and Mum off to?
5: We've just been up to Meldale. Just been up to have a look at a camper van in Meldale.
4: Oh, you're going to buy it?
5: I'm probably going to rent it. Yeah, oh, going to rent it.
4: Oh, no. Can we please hear from Kylie again, please?
6: Hi, how you going?
4: Good, Kylie. What was the best part about the caravan that you just saw?
6: It's on the waterfront.
4: Oh, get out of town. That's beautiful.
6: Yeah, so I'm really excited. I think we might get it.
4: Okay, if I can just ask Seth real quick as well. Seth, will you live with your mum in the caravan?
5: Oh, I don't know. I'll probably come over and holiday every now and then, but yeah, we don't get along real well when we're living together.
4: Yes, fair enough. Like many parent-child combos.
5: Mum can be a bit emotional, a bit of menopause, you know.
4: Oh.
2: Honestly, if Seth is Kylie...
4: Okay, Kylie.
2: Then this will go down as the greatest Phone Alone voice I've ever heard.
4: I couldn't agree more.
6: This Hello.
4: Hi, Kylie. Kylie, if you had it your way, would you want to live with Seth, your son?
6: Of course I would. I love my son.
4: What would be the best part about living with your son, Seth?
6: Oh, he lived with his dad when he was younger, so we'd have, you know, a lot more quality time than what we did when he was growing up. Bye.
4: Okay, no worries. I just need to hear from Seth one more time. Seth.
2: Careful what you ask.
4: What are you up to this weekend?
5: I'll probably go down and spend some time with a few mates in the Lockyer Valley.
4: Okay, all right. I think we've heard enough.
2: What are you erring on?
4: I'm erring on... God, I'm erring on same person. But
2: really?
4: But like phenomenal Phone Alone. Some of the best Phone Alone I have ever heard. They answered all the questions with aplomb. There was no hesitation. But for mine, I think it's someone putting on a bit well-prepared person putting on voices. That's where I'm at. I'm willing to be swayed, though, because I'm truth or lie, they're still going. Where are you at?
2: I think the interjections have been too good. But again, it could just be the best performance ever. I'm happy to go down the line of, I think they're two people and have my pants blown off.
4: All right, let's see if those pants will get blown off. Kylie, Seth.
6: I'm blowing your pants off. It's all me. It's all Kylie.
4: The chicken is yours, Kylie.
6: Yeah, thank you, baby.
4: Could we hear Seth now, the voice you're putting on for Seth?
5: Yeah, no worries, mate. Not a problem.
4: You just nailed it. It's Will and Woody.
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17: Partly cloudy for the rest of tonight. Chance of morning fog tomorrow morning with a mostly sunny day to follow. Top temps tomorrow in Gindermine of 24 degrees. Overnight lows tonight of 5. Coomer heading for a top of 26. Overnight lows tonight of 4. Charlotte Pass heading for a top of 16 tomorrow. Overnight lows tonight of 3. And Canberra heading for a top of 25 degrees. Overnight lows tonight of 8 degrees.
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17: And you are up all night with Alfie on this Wednesday night. Happy Hum Day, officially halfway through the week, and I hope you've got some great weekend plans ahead. But for tonight, let's focus on the music. Adele, just two songs away. A fresh one as well from Sienna Spiro. Huge hit with Great Expectation. It is on the way. Right now, though, Clean Bandit, rock-a-bye.

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Who do you love? It's the Chainsmokers and 5 Seconds of Summer. What a duo on your Wednesday night. And Jay and Sean Paul, they are just 2 songs away. Jack Gray in the mix as well. But right now, she has just won the brand new award of MTV's New Artist Director Award. It's Taylor Swift on Snow FM.

0: 977 Snow FM, Clarity with Zed and Foxes on your Wednesday night. And on the way, Rihanna, cheers, I'll drink to that and something else to celebrate as well. Beck and Jack, they are coming back tomorrow morning for your Snow FM breakfast from 6.
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0: 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Cool Kids, it is Echo Smith on your Wednesday night. And you may remember back to about 10 years ago, there was that Trolls movie. You know that kids movie? Very colourful, very entertaining. Justin Timberlake certainly remembers it. From the Trolls movie, Can't Stop the Feeling. Justin Timberlake, you can catch it just after the 8 o'clock weather update on Snow FM.
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0: Partly cloudy for the rest of tonight. Chance of morning fog tomorrow morning with a mostly sunny day to follow. Top temps tomorrow in Gindermine of 24 degrees. Overnight lows tonight of 5. Coomer heading for a top of 26. Overnight lows tonight of 4. Charlotte Pass heading for a top of 16 tomorrow. Overnight lows tonight of 3. And Canberra heading for a top of 25 degrees. Overnight lows tonight of 8 degrees.
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0: And you are up all night with Alfie on this Wednesday night. I hope you're having a great one so far tonight. And some great hits on the way. Shawn Mendes preparing to release a new version of his second studio album, which is about 10 years old now. Lost in Japan is right around the corner. Cyril in the mix as well, but right now, Can't Stop the Feeling, it's JT. I got this.

Bay 97.7 Snow FM, Let You Down. It is Peking Duck on your Wednesday night. And on the way, Ivana with a new take on a 2006 hit, Every Time We Touch. But right now, he's on top of the news at the moment. Seems like he's on the top of everyone's mind. It's Ed Sheeran over Past Graffiti.

0: 97.7 Snow FM, 24K Magic, Bruno Mars for your Wednesday night. And he, this week, appeared randomly, as a surprise, in a club in Miami, doing a surprise performance of Uptown Funk. I mean, just imagine going to a club and all of a sudden Bruno Mars pops up and starts doing a performance. That would be so cool. Why do things like that have to happen in Miami? Why doesn't it happen here in Ginderbine? That being said, never say never. That's what they say. Maybe in time. Who knows? On the way, we've got some Snoop Dogg and Katy Perry. Oh, yes, that one is just minutes away on Snow FM.
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2: I've got another couple of celebrities that I think are irrelevant, and either they try and keep themselves relevant. I think this person is irrelevant now.
3: 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Get out.
2: No, but this is my argument. I think that she's trying to keep herself relevant, and I just don't think Kylie Minogue's relevant anymore. I think have I made you really mad? 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
1: Partly cloudy for the rest of tonight. Chance of morning fog tomorrow morning with a mostly sunny day to follow. Top temps tomorrow in Gindermine of 24 degrees. Overnight lows tonight of 5. Coomer heading for a top of 26. Overnight lows tonight of 4. Charlotte Pass heading for a top of 16 tomorrow, overnight lows tonight of 3. And Canberra heading for a top of 25 degrees, overnight lows tonight of 8 degrees.
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1: And you're with Alfie on this Wednesday night. Alex Warren on the way with a brand new one. It is just minutes away right now, though. DJ Khaled with Justin Bieber, no brainer. You

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Morgan Evans, something he can certainly afford now that he's a new judge on Australian Idol. Ishan on the way, hearing you, but right now she's a brand new mum. It's Lady Gaga.

0: 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Pompeii, it's Bastille on your Wednesday night, and they'll be making their way to Australian shores early next year. Now, she's been spotted on stage at an ASAP Rocky concert very recently. Rihanna, Calvin Harris in that one as well. We Found Love, it is minutes away on Snow FM.
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0: 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Sam Smith with their hit from 2014, I'm Not the Only One. And Taylor Swift is on the way, Cruel Summer. Catch up one just after the 10 o'clock weather update on Snow FM.
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0: Partly cloudy for the rest of tonight. Chance of morning fog tomorrow morning with a mostly sunny day to follow. Top temps tomorrow in Gindermine of 24 degrees. Overnight lows tonight of 5. Coomer heading for a top of 26. Overnight lows tonight of 4. Charlotte Pass heading for a top of 16 tomorrow. Overnight lows tonight of 3. And Canberra heading for a top of 25 degrees. Overnight lows tonight of 8 degrees.
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0: With Alfie on this Wednesday night and Sienna Spiro on the way with a fresh and very emotional top 20 hit just two songs away. Marshmallow with the mix as well right now. Taylor Swift, it's Cruel Summer.

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Ed Sheeran, Bad Habits, and on the way. She's in a bit of a battle with a French pop artist at the moment. Miley Cyrus is just minutes away right now. Amy Meredith, Lying.

0: 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Gone, gone, gone. It is David Guetta, and on the way, an artist whose first solo album is starting to chart worldwide again. Oh yes, Harry Styles, Aperture. 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

0: 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It is the Kid Laroi, and that neatly brings us into the Aussie Music Hour. It's minutes away. Budgera, Jindabyne local legend Kesha Nave, and we've got some Amy Shark in there. All that and more just minutes away in our Aussie Music Hour on Snow FM.
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10: Snow FM weather.
0: Partly cloudy for the rest of tonight. Chance of morning fog tomorrow morning with a mostly sunny day to follow. Top temps tomorrow in Jindabyne of 24 degrees. Overnight lows tonight of 5. Coomer heading for a top of 26. Overnight lows tonight of 4. Charlotte Pass heading for a top of 16 tomorrow, overnight lows tonight of 3. And Canberra heading for a top of 25 degrees, overnight lows tonight of 8 degrees.
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It is the Aussie Music Hour, and Alexia Just Then Be the Diva. And on the way, he's recovering after his very daunting performance at the first NFL game in Melbourne. Cody Simpson, minutes away right now. Here's Vance Joy. Under-

0: 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It is the Aussie Music Hour. Kylie Minogue spinning around just then. And on the way, we have a band who's going to be heading early next year to Summer Nats in Canberra. That's right. Birds of Tokyo, just minutes away. 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

0: 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And no topic is safe. 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Jack has thoughts. 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The one thing's guaranteed. Beck will have something to say about it. 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

0: 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One song, one movie quote, and one massive news event, all from the same year. The challenge? Can Beck and Jack figure out which year? Or will they be completely stuck in the wrong decade?
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21: From the Capital Radio Newsroom, good morning. I'm James Wybrow. France, the United Kingdom and the European Union have thrown their support behind Australia's push to strengthen AI regulations. The federal government is working on a digital duty of care bill which would allow people to opt out of algorithms which determine a social media feed. The United States has criticised Australia's proposed tech laws, arguing they'll stifle investment. But new UK Prime Minister Andy Burnham has praised the move during his first meeting with Anthony Albanese.
22: We look to you and what you've done, the leadership that you've given on social media. We're completely aligned politically. We're aligned in what we're trying to do to reindustrialize, to tackle some of the big challenges that we face.
21: Staying overseas, Iran's president has declared the country will never bend the knee a day after the US president threatened to annihilate the nation. Masoud Pezeshkian has told the UN General Assembly their resistance will only increase in the face of increased pressure and bullying. The US delegation left the chamber during the speech. Closer to home, dual industrial action is expected to cause disruptions at Sydney Airport throughout the day. Security staff at the airport will stop work for 2 hours in the morning and evening. Ground staff, largely working in Qantas freight operations, will walk off the job as part of action from the Transport Workers Union. TWU National Secretary Michael Caine says a number of airports will be affected.
1: Sydney, Adelaide, Brisbane and Perth, workers in Qantas ground handling, that's Qantas Link services, but also the Qantas Freight service that ensures that, you know, Australia Post articles, for example, get from one point in the country to the other, will come to a standstill.
21: In other news, Australia has inked a historic defence and security pact with Ukraine. The deal stopped short of NATO-style guarantee to come to each other's defence. The Prime Minister signed the agreement on the sidelines of the UN General Assembly, pledging a further $60 million in support. And the number of Australians aged 18 to 29 still living with their parents has climbed to 50%, up from 39% 25 years ago. Knights players have trained in front of thousands of fans as they prepare to continue their NRL fairy tale in Sunday's prelim final against the Panthers. Captain Caelan Ponga says he's relished the responsibility of turning around the fortunes of last year's Wooden Spooners.
3: I have the opportunity to inspire people, inspire kids, make people's day. Like, I understand the responsibility I have as the captain of this club and someone that's been here for so long, but it's not one that I shy away from. I actually enjoy it.
21: In the AFL, Swan star Isaac Heaney says he is thankful for the chance to address the team for the first time since being suspended over breaching club standards. And Wallabies coach Les Kiss is expected to move superstar Joseph Suoli'i to the wing for Sunday's test against the Springboks in Perth. That's the latest from the Capital Radio newsroom.
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4: In Cooma today, the cheapest unleaded 91 to be found at the Metro West Cooma. It's $2.32. The cheapest diesel today is at the Dairyman's Plains Metro. It's $2.74. Over in Jindabyne, the cheapest unleaded is at the Ampol. It's $2.44. The cheapest diesel can be found at the Shell Jindabyne. It's $2.87.
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24: Looking like a mostly sunny one across the Snowies today. Slight chance of shower and a thunderstorm tomorrow afternoon. Similar conditions on Saturday and Sunday as well. Temperatures today, Jindabyne reaching 23 degrees, Charlotte Pass topping in at 16, Cooma reaching a top of 26, and Canberra maxing out at 25 degrees. Currently in Jindabyne, 4 degrees, 7 at Mount Selwyn, Charlotte Pass is 6, Thredbo 5, Cooma 7, and Canberra currently 9 degrees. 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
24: Good morning, good morning. Snow FM breakfast with Beck and Jack. How are we doing, Jackie boy?
25: I am thriving. A little bit hot. I'm actually like, my body temp is all over the joint at the moment, Beck.
24: I know, you're just wearing a t-shirt this morning again, which I do find quite surprising given how cold you normally are.
25: I know, right? It's been an interesting few days in the Snowies, I'll tell you that. The weather has been up and down. It's been, oh, I'm warm. No, I'm actually 3 degrees today. Oh, it's cloudy. Oh, it's foggy. Oh, it's raining. And I'm like, just pick a temperature and stick with it because my body is having a fit about it this morning.
24: Well, it's looking a little bit windy today, but very sunny, actually. 22 degrees, I think, later.
25: Oh, my God. That's a bit quick. It's a very nice warm day.
24: 27 or something in Cooma as
25: Whoa.
24: Crazy warm. Hey, we got Paul Lenny of the Snowy Mountains. Best music for you. My Weird Wisdom very shortly. It's all thanks to Snowy Monaro Carpentry and Construction Group this morning. Here's Bruno Mars. It's I Just Might.

0: with me.
1: It's Marshmallow and Churches with Here With Me, Snow FM Breakfast with Beck and Jack. Jack, I think I've discovered the real reason why astronauts go to space, and it's not space exploration.
2: Huh. Are they going to go get a cine scroll up in space?
1: Maybe.
2: Huh. If that's the case, I'll be up there very soon shortly.
1: All right. Well, I'll tell you why they're going up there, my weird wisdom, very shortly, so stick around for that.
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2: You said it, you weirdo.
3: Jack, did you know that there is a giant cloud of alcohol floating around up in space?
4: What?
3: Yeah.
4: Like, is it like you can make alcohol out of it, or is it just alcohol? Like...
3: So it's a very vast cloud, particularly around, there's like a star called Sagittarius B2.
4: Wow.
3: Very near the center of our galaxy, and it's basically made out of ethanol, which obviously same type of alcohol found in like beer, wine, and spirits.
4: Yeah.
3: Now, it's not fully alcohol if you drank ethanol straight.
4: Straight from the space.
3: Please don't do that.
4: We don't condone that.
3: We do not condone drinking ethanol because that's very, very dangerous. But you could make alcohol out of it, I guess.
4: Wow.
3: It's like spread. It's massive. Yeah. Massive, massive. Spread super thin. So it's not just like obviously a giant floating bottle of booze.
4: Mm.
3: But I reckon that that's actually why astronauts are going out into space. I don't think it's for space exploration. I think it's just to sample a little bit of the space alcohol.
4: I reckon. I think the space gin, whatever they're doing up there with the ethanol, would taste very different. Imagine someone going up there, putting it in a bottle and bringing it back. They'd sell it for millions.
3: They would
4: sell it for millions.
3: I know. That's not something I don't think we could afford.
4: No. We're going to have to stick to our little BWS, I suppose.
3: I guess. That's okay. BWS has great stuff as well. as always, drink responsibly. Don't drink straight ethanol. Here's Miley Cyrus.

0: That was Coldplay with Paradise, waking you up on Snuff Breakfast with Beck and Jack.
1: It's been a big week for the Prime Minister. He's been very busy in the New York City at the UN meetings, and lots have been going down. James has got all the details coming up at 6:30 for you.
0: That's in the news. We'll check out the weather as well. Stick around.
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8: From the Capital Radio Newsroom, good morning. I'm James Wybrow. France, the United Kingdom and the European Union have thrown their support behind Australia's push to strengthen AI regulations. The federal government is working on a digital duty of care bill which would allow people to opt out of algorithms which determine a social media feed. The United States has criticised Australia's proposed tech laws, arguing they'll stifle investment. But new UK Prime Minister Andy Burnham has praised the move during his first meeting with Anthony Albanese.
9: We look to you and what you've done, the leadership that you've given on social media. We're completely aligned politically. We're aligned in what we're trying to do to reindustrialize, to tackle some of the big challenges that we face.
8: Staying overseas, Iran's president has declared the country will never bend the knee a day after the US president threatened to annihilate the nation. Masoud Pezeshkian has told the UN General Assembly their resistance will only increase in the face of increased pressure and bullying. The US delegation left the chamber during the speech. Closer to home, dual industrial action is expected to cause disruptions at Sydney Airport throughout the day. Security staff at the airport will stop work for 2 hours in the morning and evening. Ground staff, largely working in Qantas freight operations, will walk off the job as part of action from the Transport Workers Union. TWU National Secretary Michael Caine says a number of airports will be affected.
10: Sydney, Adelaide, Brisbane and Perth, workers in Qantas ground handling, that's Qantas Link services, but also the Qantas Freight service that ensures that, you know, Australia Post articles, for example, get from one point in the country to the other, will come to a standstill.
8: In other news, Australia has inked a historic defence and security pact with Ukraine. The deal stopped short of NATO-style guarantee to come to each other's defence. The Prime Minister signed the agreement on the sidelines of the UN General Assembly, pledging a further $60 million in support. And the number of Australians aged 18 to 29 still living with their parents has climbed to 50%, up from 39% 25 years ago. Knights players have trained in front of thousands of fans as they prepare to continue their NRL fairy tale in Sunday's prelim final against the Panthers. Captain Caelan Ponga says he's relished the responsibility of turning around the fortunes of last year's Wooden Spooners.
11: I have the opportunity to inspire people, inspire kids, make people's day. Like, I understand the responsibility I have as the captain of this club and someone that's been here for so long, but it's not one that I shy away from. I actually enjoy it.
8: In the AFL, Swan star Isaac Heaney says he is thankful for the chance to address the team for the first time since being suspended over breaching club standards. And Wallabies coach Les Kiss is expected to move superstar Joseph Suaalii to the wing for Sunday's test against the Springboks in Perth. That's the latest from the Capital Radio Newsroom.
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12: In Cooma today, the cheapest unleaded 91 can be found at the Metro West Cooma. It's $2.32. The cheapest diesel today is at the Dairyman's Plains Metro. It's $2.74. Over in Jindabyne, the cheapest unleaded is at the Ampol. It's $2.44. The cheapest diesel can be found at the Shell Jindabyne. It's $2.87.
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13: Snow FM weather.
0: Looking like a mostly sunny one across the Snowies today. Slight chance of shower and a thunderstorm tomorrow afternoon. Similar conditions on Saturday and Sunday as well. Temperatures today, Jindabyne reaching 23 degrees, Charlotte Pass topping in at 16, Coomera reaching a top of 26, and Canberra maxing out at 25 degrees. Currently in Jindabyne, 4 degrees, 7 at Mount Selwyn, Charlotte Pass is 6, Thredbo 5, Coomera 7, and Canberra currently 9 degrees. 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
0: Good morning, happy Thursday. Snow FM Breakfast with Beck and Jack, all thanks to our very good friends over at Snowy Monero Carpentry and Construction Group. Now, Jack, yesterday we conducted some very important groundbreaking research.
15: Yes, research that will stop the nation in its tracks.
0: I think so.
15: Now, we've got the results this morning of this research. We're going to get into it next because it's breaking the world this morning.
0: Breaking the world. You're not going to want to miss it. Stick around. We'll get into that right after Rihanna and David Guetta. It's Who's That Chick? Good morning.

0: play 97.7 Snuff and Breakfast. It's Beck and Jack. Now, yesterday, Jack, it was Chocolate Milk Day.
1: It was National Chocky Milk Day. And in order to celebrate Chocky Milk Day, they actually did a survey on the three best chocolate milks in the country at the moment. And if you didn't know what they were, basically the Oak brand, the chocolate milk, that was in third place, right? And then in second place was the Paul's Protein. And then in first place was the Coach House Chocky Milk, which is an independent brand. It's won 2 years in a row so far.
0: Which, I liked that one. So yesterday, what we decided to do was to do a little blind taste test of those chocolate milks. So Jack put them all in glasses for me.
1: I did.
0: And I tasted them myself to see if I kind of agreed with it. And turns out that I actually had the exact same opinion. I thought the Oak was the least, was my least favorite.
1: Yeah.
0: The Protein was my second favorite. And that my...
1: The Coach House was number one.
0: The Coach House was number one because it was so creamy and delicious and it tasted like real chocolate, not that fake syrupy stuff.
1: It was a very upper-class chocolate milk, I'll say that to least, because we didn't only just let Beck taste test them.
0: No, we didn't want to just use my results because we thought that would be a little bit biased.
1: Because Beck is very much like the nation. She follows the crowd. Good on you, girl. You're a little bit of a sheep at the end of the day. You follow the pack. So we got everyone in the office to vote on the best chocky milks that we had in front of us, and... safe to say, the results are very shocking and different.
0: They don't follow the crowd like I do, clearly.
1: No, Beck, you're the only person that voted for the Coach House.
0: No.
1: You're the only person that wanted the delicious, rich, creamy chocolates one back to back.
0: I don't accept that at all.
1: And then in second place was nothing. No one voted for the Paul's. No one voted for the Paul's Protein Plus. No one voted for that. So everyone agrees with you as well.
0: So we've got technically Paul's Protein in third place.
1: Yes. The Coach in second.
0: The Coach in second, which means number one.
1: With an outstanding result of four. The four people in the office voted for it. You're the only one. Who didn't vote?
0: Wow, that's so shocking to me. Now, we did get some actual, you know, kind of reasoning for that. And so the Oak one was, it was that very much like fake chocolate syrupy with more kind of water than a creaminess to it. But the results were that people liked that because it was nostalgic.
1: Yes.
0: And it brought them back to their childhood.
1: Very much like a tuck shop item. People would go to the canteen at lunchtime and be like, oh, I'm going to get myself a little chalky milk with their hash browns or their cheesy toast. You know the cheesies you used to get? Oh, it takes me back. But Beck, I'm really surprised. I am very surprised by these results.
0: Yeah, well, I guess that just means either the nation is wrong or the office is wrong and I actually just have the best taste in the snowy mountains. And I think that's what it is.

0: Madonna, it's Hung Up on Snuff and Breakfast with Beck and Jack.
1: Hey, Taylor Swift, she is full of surprises, and she surprised me this morning. We're going to find out what she's done next in Today in Tabloids.
0: Stick around for that.
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3: Feeling it, we're feeling good. We're feeling good, hey?
0: Jack, I hear Taylor Swift has got some news. What's going on?
4: Yes, she strikes again. Yesterday, she actually announced a brand new single coming out called Patient Zero. And okay. I sort of made the prediction on the show yesterday that we were getting a brand new era, brand new album from Miss Taylor Swift. Turns out I was wrong. I had the wrong prediction. We're actually just getting a deluxe edition of Life of a Showgirl. Which,
0: of course we are.
4: It's called Life of a Showgirl, the encore. It's expanded edition of her album that came out, last year, 2025. And it's got Patient Zero, Cleveland, Pink Clouding, and Babylon as the four new tracks in the album. And it was actually made as a celebratory thing to a trip they did with Max Martin and Shellback back a couple months ago. They went on a massive trip to Sweden and they thought, oh, you know what? Let's write some new tracks because I just feel like doing it.
0: It's very interesting that she announced. So she posted on Instagram yesterday or the day before yesterday. I've been sitting on this secret for a while. I got a brand new single out called Patient Zero. Mm. Now, you don't usually announce a single off of just a deluxe album.
4: Yeah, an album that's already been out for over a year.
0: And now she's announced, actually, no, it's just one of four extra songs on a deluxe album.
4: Exactly.
0: Very interesting. I don't know if that's a little bit shady to your fans, I think, to kind of
4: lead them on.
0: We're getting a brand new album, but it's actually just four new songs.
4: I think a lot of people did agree, and maybe we're getting something another time. Who knows? But anyway, that's Taylor Swift this morning. In some other news, the NRL Grand Final is also happening, along with the AFL Grand Final happening this weekend. The NRL is next weekend.
0: Yep.
4: And each game they do, there's always going to be a pre-show opener. Mm-hmm. As we know, Kylie Minogue's doing the AFL. Last year, Teddy Swims did the NRL Grand Final. And I don't think they're going to have an opener this year because they tried to get Tones and I, the Aussie singer, to do it. And she's reportedly refusing to do it because she doesn't want to sing her own hit song.
0: Yeah, they've said, you don't want to sing Dance Monkey, then you are not going to be coming on the NRL full-time show.
4: Yeah, so Tones and I is not going to be singing at the NRL this year. She also turned it down because she's currently got some commitments with Macklemore in the US.
0: Oh.
4: So I think she's opening for Macklemore in some other aspects. But she was also only asked on the 5th of September to do the NRL Grand Final, which really isn't long ago. Kylie was picked at the start of the year.
0: It's only about a month before the actual.
4: Yeah.
0: And they had Teddy Swims last year, so it's an interesting sort of
4: switch.
0: There we go. Okay. Well, we'll see. Shannon Knoll, I think, has put his hand up for it. We'll have to see if we do have one. That is today in tabloids. For right now on SNRFM Breakfast is Nikki, Yorin, Daisy with Sunroof. I got my-

0: your Tay Soul Sister stuff and breakfast with Beck and Jack.
1: Hey, we're coming up to 7 o'clock. We're going to get a check from the newsroom with James very shortly. I'm going to send some positive manifestos to you this morning as well.
0: And we'll check out the weather too. Stick around.
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20: From the Capital Radio Newsroom, good morning. I'm James Wybrow. An AI agent has been involved in a data breach of Australian Medicare information. The Prime Minister has revealed the Medicare Statistics Reporting Service portal, operated by Services Australia, was accessed by an OpenAI agent in June. Anthony Albanese says investigations into what other systems may have been affected is underway.
21: No personal information is believed to have been accessed at this stage, but investigations are ongoing. Evidence currently available is there is no broader compromise to the Services Australia network.
20: Overseas, the Iranian president has declared his country will never bend the knee after the US president threatened to annihilate the nation. Masoud Pezeshkian has used an address at the UN General Assembly to warn Iran's resistance will only increase in the face of increased pressure. The US delegation left the chamber during the speech. Meanwhile, US President Donald Trump will host Chinese leader Xi Jinping in Washington this week. The meeting will be the second time that the leaders of the world's two biggest economies have talked face-to-face this this year. AI is expected to be a hot topic, but the country's main at loggerheads over trade, export controls, and geopolitics. Closer to home, 72 hospitals across the state will see an influx of new nurses as recruitment gets underway to meet minimum staffing ratios. More than 950 additional workers will be hired at hospitals in metropolitan, regional and rural New South Wales. Health Minister Ryan Park says the additional staff are expected to start work in the next few months.
4: As we begin to move to 1 to 4 patients on our general wards and 1 to 7 in the evening. This is all about improving patient care and providing better support for our hard-working healthcare workers.
20: Also making news, two teenagers have been charged with 157 offences as part of investigations into multiple break and enters across the state. Police will allege the 16 and 17-year-old boys stole 39 vehicles from properties in Coffs Harbour, Port Macquarie and Kempsey. An Australian music icon, Angry Anderson, is being remembered for his generosity and humour. The Rose Tattoo frontman has died at the age of 79, surrounded by his loved ones. The Knights say they're bracing for a referee crackdown on escort plays in Sunday's preliminary final against Penrith. NRL referee Ashley Klein has been dropped after missing an off-the-ball obstruction by Newcastle forward Tyson Frizzell last week. In the AFL, the Lions insist they won't let Lachie Neal's looming appeal derail their grand final preparations. Brisbane star midfielder was under an injury cloud last year before helping deliver back-to-back premierships. Veteran Dane Zorko says they'll be ready with or without him.
5: We put an extended squad down, so we'll obviously wait for the appeal and see how that all unfolds, and then we'll go from there.
20: And Wallabies coach Les Kiss is rolling the dice for Sunday's clash against South Africa, shifting star back Joseph Suaalii to the wing. That's the latest from the Capital Radio newsroom.
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23: In Cooma today, the cheapest unleaded 91 can be found at the Metro West Cooma. It's $2.32. The cheapest diesel today is at the Dairyman's Plains Metro. It's $2.74. Over in Jindabyne, the cheapest unleaded is at the Ampol. It's $2.44. The cheapest diesel can be found at the Shell Jindabyne. It's $2.87.
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0: Looking like a mostly sunny one across the Snowies today. Slight chance of shower and a thunderstorm tomorrow afternoon. Similar conditions on Saturday and Sunday as well. Temperatures today, Jindabyne reaching 23 degrees, Charlotte Pass topping in at 16, Cooma reaching a top of 26, and Canberra maxing out at 25 degrees. Currently in Jindabyne, 4 degrees, 7 at Mount Selwyn, Charlotte Pass is 6, Thredbo 5, Cooma 7, and Canberra currently 9 degrees. 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
0: Good morning, Snow FM Breakfast with Beck and Jack, waking you up on your Thursday. 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Jack, it's just gone 7 o'clock, 1% question on the way.
1: Yes.
0: I'm asking you today.
1: Yeah.
0: You just got your coffee.
1: It's the same routine every single morning, isn't it?
0: It really is.
1: Yeah, got my coffee, slept all right, I guess, last night. It was very hot. It was boiling. It was bloody boiling, and I think I'm a little bit mentally brain fogged this morning.
0: See, this is when you need a fan in your room.
1: No.
0: Yeah.
1: No,
0: well,
1: no,
0: when
1: no,
0: you're
1: no.
0: hot.
1: No. I would rather have the window open. I hear your fan through my bedroom window, my bedroom walls, because live together.
0: And it's so nice and white noise blessed.
1: That's how you get ill. Anyway, I'm not going to debate you
0: on
1: fans.
0: It's actually not. You can't get sick from a cold fan.
1: Hey.
0: There's no bacteria in a cold fan.
1: Put
0: it's not
1: this
0: how
1: number
0: that
1: in
0: works.
1: Your phone. 6457 2977. We're going to play the 1% question very shortly. We'll debate fans another day, Beck. All right.
0: All right. Stick around for that right now, though. It's Taylor Swift with Love Story. Good morning.

0: Taylor Swift. It's Love Story on Snow FM Breakfast with Beck and Jack. And it is time once more, Jack, for our 1% question. I got the book in front of me. I've just had a little bit of a flick through. We, of course, do this every single morning. I've picked you a little quiz question. Mm. How are you feeling today?
1: I'm honestly going to put myself down. I'm not feeling the greatest this morning.
0: Oh, no.
1: I don't think I'm going to do very well in 1% question, but I will try my best.
0: All right, what percent do you reckon I've got for you today?
1: I think you picked me a 50%, smack bang in the middle.
0: Little bit more difficult. I've gone a 30%er today.
1: You're getting back at me for the other day. I know you are. for the Big Jack Burger, the Big Mac Burgers.
0: Not been doing very well at the 1% question recently, but 30% of course means 30% of the population can get it right. 1% is the hardest, 90% is the easiest. This is average. On the harder side of average.
1: I wonder if I'm in the 30%er. Let's have a look.
0: I guess we will about to find out. Your question today, Jack. My new job requires me to spell out numbers consecutively.
1: Oh, here we go.
0: But my keyboard has a broken E. Mm-hmm. I managed to type 2, 4, and 6. What is the next number I can type without an E? So essentially, what is the next number in the numbers that doesn't have an E, that doesn't have an E in it?
1: Okay. All right. I think I might be okay with this.
0: Yeah.
1: I have to let me think about it for a little bit.
0: All right. Well, let Jack mull this over a little bit and maybe do some counting in his head. If you think you know what the answer is, give us a call right now, 645-72977. We'll listen to some Gracie Abrams, some thinking music.

0: Gracie Abrams. It's Hit the Wall on Snuff and Breakfast with Beck and Jack. And we are back with the 1% question. You've been mulling it over, Jack, and just as a little refresher, mm-hmm. your question today, my new job requires me to correctly spell numbers consecutively, but my keyboard has a broken E. I managed to type 2, 4, and 6. Yep. What is the next number I can type?
1: Okay, well, I did some digging. I actually pulled out my numbers chart, and I had a look at my numbers on the number chart. I think that's what it's called.
0: Did you actually?
1: Yes, I did that. Did you not see me do it? I was in the studio doing it. Yeah, you clearly weren't paying attention.
0: That's cheating. You were looking at the numbers.
1: Well, I'm allowed to look at
0: them. No, you have to just think of it in your head.
1: Yeah, it was in my head. I'd looked at the charts in my head.
0: Well,
1: thank
0: then how was I supposed to see you doing that?
1: Well, because I have this face when I do things. But anyway,
0: okay.
1: I mulled over my answer, and at first I thought it was 11, and then I went, oh, it's probably not 11, because there's three E's in that word. So let's think a bit harder. I went to the 20 section. I went, there's a lot of E's in the 20s. So I'm going to go and lock in my answer is 30.
0: 30?
1: 30 is my answer.
0: Jackie boy.
1: Yeah?
0: Whee! Ding, ding, ding. That is correct. It is indeed 30. I'm so glad you got that right.
1: I know. It took a lot of mulling over. Although, would we call that a 30% question?
0: I was just thinking 30% of the population, I think more than 30% would get that question right.
1: Yeah.
0: It's literally just seeing, does this number have an E in it or not? But regardless...
1: I did it.
0: Congratulations.
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0: Raven Lynade, Love Me Not on Snow FM Breakfast with Beck and Jack. And you've had a revelation off air just now, Jack.
1: I have had a revelation. I've discovered why I slept so poorly last night.
0: Yeah, and it's something that I'm surprised it's taken you this long in your 19 years of life to realise
1: that, please,
0: you don't like.
1: 19 years of life. I'm basically still a baby on this planet. Anyway, I've actually discovered I don't think napping is good for me. Napping in the afternoon is not sustainable for my well-being, my health. I think it's actually negatively affecting me because I slept so terribly last night, and I actually think I feel worse off after an afternoon nap than I do just sleeping normally.
0: See, this boggles my mind. This is another way that we are extremely different, because a nap right after work, as soon as we get home, Mm-mm. is the only way that I can actually feel alive and do any type of hobby after work. I need like a 45 minute nap.
1: I don't know how you do it, because it sets me up for failure, because I end up falling into the trap of sleeping longer than half an hour when I set my alarm.
0: That's fair.
1: And it's actually a terrible thing, because not only that, I just wake up really flustered. I always wake up with a really raised heartbeat, and yeah. I feel like I'm having a heart attack, and I'm like, why is everything so hot? Why is everything so... I'm delirious as hell, and I've got everyone banging on the door going, Jack, what are you doing? And I'm like, I don't even know what's going on right now. I just woke up from a nap, and I'm like, get me out. Oh, I just think naps are the worst thing on the planet.
0: No,
1: I can't handle it.
0: Okay, I can understand when you have a bad nap's a bad nap. Mm-hmm. Like waking up sweaty with a raised heartbeat when you've realized you've slept too long.
1: A sore throat sometimes, and you're like, oh, what's
0: that's
1: going
0: not
1: on?
0: Good.
1: But no.
0: But, oh, a nap in the sun on a couch in the living room in the afternoon after maybe having like, oh my God.
1: To be fair, you do sit outside on your little device in the sun, so I can see why
0: nice.
1: You like napping in the sunshine.
0: I really just want to go have a nap now. Maybe I'm going to have a nap while we listen to Justin Timberlake. We'll come back soon. I got

0: Justin Timberlake, Can't Stop the Feeling, Snuff and Breakfast with Beck and Jack. I've awoken from my 3-minute 49 nap and I'm feeling incredibly refreshed.
1: I was going to say, it was very impressive watching you go to the corner, have your power nap and then come back in and do your job. Wow, I think you need to win an Oscar for that.
0: Thank you.
1: We're coming up to 7:30. James has got all the latest in the news coming up very shortly. We'll also have a look at your weather.
0: Stick around.
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8: From the Capital Radio Newsroom, good morning. I'm James Wybrow. An AI agent has been involved in a data breach of Australian Medicare information. The Prime Minister has revealed the Medicare Statistics Reporting Service portal, operated by Services Australia, was accessed by an OpenAI agent in June. Anthony Albanese says investigations into what other systems may have been affected is underway.
9: No personal information is believed to have been accessed at this stage, but investigations are ongoing. Evidence currently available is there is no broader compromise to the Services Australia network.
8: Overseas, the Iranian president has declared his country will never bend the knee after the US president threatened to annihilate the nation. Masoud Pezeshkian has used an address at the UN General Assembly to warn Iran's resistance will only increase in the face of increased pressure. The US delegation left the chamber during the speech. Meanwhile, US President Donald Trump will host Chinese leader Xi Jinping in Washington this week. The meeting will be the second time that the leaders of the world's two biggest economies have talked face-to-face this year. AI is expected to be a hot topic, but the countries remain at loggerheads over trade, export controls and geopolitics. Closer to home, 72 hospitals across the state will see an influx of new nurses as recruitment gets underway to meet minimum staffing ratios. More than 950 additional workers will be hired at hospitals in metropolitan, regional and rural New South Wales. Health Minister Ryan Park says the additional staff are expected to start work in the next few months.
10: As we begin to move to 1 to 4 patients on our general wards and 1 to 7 in the evening. This is all about improving patient care and providing better support for our hard-working healthcare workers.
8: Also making news, two teenagers have been charged with 157 offences as part of investigations into multiple break and enters across the state. Police will allege the 16 and 17-year-old boys stole 39 vehicles from properties in Coffs Harbour, Port Macquarie and Kempsey. An Australian music icon, Angry Anderson, is being remembered for his generosity and humour. The Rose Tattoo frontman has died at the age of 79, surrounded by his loved ones. The Knights say they're bracing for a referee crackdown on escort plays in Sunday's preliminary final against Penrith. NRL referee Ashley Klein has been dropped after missing an off-the-ball obstruction by Newcastle forward Tyson Frizzell last week. In the AFL, the Lions insist they won't let Lachie Neal's looming appeal derail their grand final preparations. Brisbane star midfielder was under an injury cloud last year before helping deliver back-to-back premierships. Veteran Dane Zorko says they'll be ready with or without him.
11: We brought an extended squad down, so we'll obviously wait for the appeal and see how that all unfolds, and then we'll go from there.
8: And Wallabies coach Les Kiss is rolling the dice for Sunday's clash against South Africa, shifting star back Joseph Suaalii to the wing. That's the latest from the Capital Radio Newsroom.
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13: In Cooma today, the cheapest unleaded 91 can be found at the Metro West Cooma. It's $2.32. The cheapest diesel today is at the Dairyman's Plains Metro. It's $2.74. Over in Jindabyne, the cheapest unleaded is at the Ampol. It's $2.44. The cheapest diesel can be found at the Shell Jindabyne. It's $2.87.
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15: Snow FM weather. Looking like a mostly sunny one across the Snowies today. Slight chance of shower and a thunderstorm tomorrow afternoon. Similar conditions on Saturday and Sunday as well. Temperatures today, Jindabyne reaching 23 degrees, Charlotte Pass topping in at 16, Coomera reaching a top of 26, and Canberra maxing out at 25 degrees. Currently in Jindabyne, 4 degrees, 7 at Mount Selwyn, Charlotte Pass is 6, Thredbo 5, Coomera 7, and Canberra currently 9 degrees. 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
15: 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It's Snow FM Breakfast with Beck and Jack. 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
18: I'm going to drop a bombshell this morning.
15: Go
18: we are
15: it.
18: Under 100 days until Christmas. Actually, tomorrow, 3 months from Christmas.
15: That is bonkers.
18: And there's some new research revealed. Apparently, we're actually putting our Christmas trees up a little bit earlier than expected.
15: Really?
18: We're going to talk Christmas next. I know it's only 3 months away, but I love a good Christmas. We're going to talk about it next.
15: It's Christmas in September, I guess. Too late for Christmas in July.
18: I mean,
15: we can
18: sort of write off Christmas in July. We didn't get too much snow in the Snowy. So
15: no, that's true.
18: We'll do a Christmas in late September.
15: Christmas in September coming up right now. Zed and Hayley Williams with Stay the Night.

0: play 97.7 Snuff and Breakfast with Beck and Jack. And sorry to say, but happy Christmas in September.
1: Oh, my goodness.
0: I don't know what is going on. Jack, can you explain, please?
2: Yeah, so about what? 3 months out from Christmas as of tomorrow.
0: Yes.
2: And there's a brand new trend currently sweeping the world, sweeping the nation right now. A lot of the youth of today are doing this.
0: Yeah, this is kind of what sparked this whole sort of discussion.
3: It is the 11th of September, though.
4: That's okay. I put my Christmas tree up in September without telling my boyfriend. He came home from night shift last night at 3 a.m. The lights are off and I don't think he noticed. He's about to wake up and we're going to see how this goes.
0: Yeah, I...
2: Not a big fan.
0: September is way too early. Like, I'm sorry, it's not even Halloween yet.
2: No, we haven't even had Halloween.
0: It's not even the month of Halloween yet.
2: Like, I'm pretty sure winter ended in the Snowy Mountains and then Woolies already started putting in Christmas foods in the bakery section.
0: Yeah, they've got a, what?
2: Christmas pudding. Fruitcake with the beautiful icing. Love it. But I just think it's really surprising because there's actually some research behind all of this, right?
0: Okay.
2: Turns out that the Gen Zs are actually putting the Christmas tree up 3 months early now at a rate of 40%. So 40% of us are putting our Christmas trees up early, Beck, which is surprising because a lot of people put it up in November. I think November is a good month to do it.
0: I think December, beginning of December,
2: no,
0: I think.
2: I think end of November, 27th onwards, that's when the Christmas tree can go up.
0: Okay, that's essentially the beginning of December.
2: But it's in November.
0: I wonder why this is. I wonder if it's, well, I think the skepticism in me says maybe it's, you know, capitalism. We're getting really excited to buy all the new stuff, get the, you know, the endorphins from all the purchasing that we get and then putting it all up. Or it could just be a real craving for that nostalgia and that happy feeling that Christmas gives us, because the world's a little bit sad at the moment.
2: Yeah.
0: There's a lot of doom and gloom going on if we listen to the news. So maybe Christmas is that sort of thing that's given us the happiness, and maybe people are like, I just want that as soon as possible, which I totally understand that.
2: And I think another thing to counteract that would be, I don't think Christmas is long enough. I think people want to have that lead up to Christy. You're like, oh, cool, we've got 3 months out to go. You know, we always talk about it, but I think Christmas itself, it comes by so quickly and bang, it's January and it's
0: that
2: next
0: year. That
2: is
0: very true. Well, we want to hear from you. Give us a call, 645-72977, or hit us up DMs on Snow FM, Facebook and Instagram. Are you part of that 40% that are putting your Christmas trees up already, or are you not? And if so, or if not, why?
2: Yeah, because, oh my golly gosh, September is a very early time, and I hope you don't have kitty cats, because mine would be all over that Christmas tree.
0: Maybe we should put ours up.
2: Aww.

0: The Weeknd and Swedish House Mafia with Moth to a Flame. Snuff and Breakfast with Jack.
1: Robert Pattinson, he is killing it in the film business right now. Just gave us some reveal, a little hint on the next Batman. We're going to talk about it next in Tonight in Tabloids.
0: I am very excited. Speaking of movies as well, this one currently at the Ginderbine Cinema.
2: This region here is the heart of the beast. Most folks learn that the hard way.
3: After surviving the plane crash, a former Special Forces soldier and his combat dog
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3: Don't miss Brad Pitt.
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6: Size of the fight in the dog.
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1: Today's the day!
2: Feeling it, we're feeling good. We're feeling good, hey?
1: Today, tabloids on Stop and Breakfast. Jack, what's going on today?
3: Well, Mr. Robert Pattinson, he's just revealed a little hint for the new Batman coming out very soon. Now, Batman Part 2, he said it's quite an ambitious film. It's very different from one of the first movies.
1: Well, I'm not surprised it's ambitious because they've had to push it back twice now, the release date. It was meant to come out this year, and now it's not coming out to what, the end of next year?
3: Yeah, 2028 is expected to come back. He does say it takes a real left turn in the film, actually keeping a lot of the dark atmosphere that Batman has, you know, and also the just original distinctive character to the role, you know, back in the Christopher Nolan days, because many people have done the Batman role. It's been played by very various actors right across the board, and the script's apparently really dense, according to Robert Pattinson, with a lot of details coming in the movie, but they haven't announced any plot lines yet because, again, it's still in quite the early stages. Other than Robert Pattinson dabbling in the hints and trying to get everyone thinking, it's coming out on February 18 in 2028.
1: So, a bit of a while away. That's a long time to wait.
3: Just over a year.
1: It better be good. It'd be really funny if it's a complete flop.
3: Because you love Robert Pattinson in the Batman films, correct?
1: Oh,
3: you loved him.
1: Batman full stop, but he is a really good Batman.
3: She's a DC girl, I'll tell you about right now. Now, in some other news this morning, in music news, Ella Langley chooses and texts this song.
4: Drinking Jack all by myself.
3: It's broke a pretty impressive record. It's actually now the longest-running number one song on the Billboard Hot 100 in history, with 23 weeks at the top of the charts. It actually just overtook this song.
1: Oh, Mariah Carey is not going to be happy about that, I can imagine.
3: The Queen of Christmas is defrosting very early. Yeah, All I Want for Christmas actually spent 22 weeks at number one, and Ella Langley is now at number one. She's an American country singer. She's actually clocked over 126 billion streams with this song by August already. So
1: Holy moly, congrats
3: to you, Ella. But yeah, she's so young as well. She's only, what, I think 24. She's doing incredible things. And hey, maybe it'll go for another 25 weeks.
1: She's also only been sort of out as a very famous singer, like a known singer, for
3: a few months, I would say.
1: Yeah, maybe
3: over a year,
1: or 5 months.
3: Yeah.
1: Maybe a little bit longer.
3: Because this is a recent track, this one.
1: To take over All I Want for Christmas by Mariah Carey, that's an insane effort.
3: It is, because All I Want for Christmas, it always goes back up the charts every single year.
1: We'll see. She'll probably take over again
3: likely.
1: This year. So, all right, that is today in tabloids for right now on Snow FM Breakfast. Simply Eilish right now. It's Birds of a Feather.

0: Billie Eilish. It's Birds of a Feather, Snow FM Breakfast with Beck and Jack. I tell you what, you just dropped your headphones.
1: I'm wrestling with my headphones right now.
0: Oh my God, they're like flipping all the way around. What on earth just happened? That was so funny. Hey, it's getting really warm right now. I think I have to take my jumper off.
1: I told you this is why you wear a t-shirt early in the morning. I've got crispy.
0: I've got one underneath. I didn't make the mistake of not wearing a t-shirt like I did yesterday.
1: She's going to get her arms out soon, everybody. We're going to see Beck's arms for the first time in a long time. It's also coming up to 8 o'clock. We'll get a check from the newsroom with James as well, and we'll see what that weather's doing also.
0: Stick around.
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13: From the Capital Radio Newsroom, good morning. I'm James Wybrow. The Prime Minister says a breach of Australian systems by a rogue AI agent is unacceptable, and the company behind the technology took too long to raise the alarm. At this stage, no personal information is believed to have been accessed in the breach of the Medicare Statistics Reporting Service in June, but Anthony Albanese says investigations to the extent of the breach are ongoing.
14: This situation is obviously unacceptable. And today I spoke with the CEO of OpenAI, Sam Altman, to express Australia's extreme concern about this incident. And I also expressed my disappointment that it took the company way too long to inform the government.
13: Former Army Intelligence Officer Dr. John Coyne has told Today this is why governments like Australia want global guardrails.
15: They want to stop these sorts of incidents happening by putting in processes, technology, and arrangements so that, for want of a better term, AIs and AI agents just don't go out and continue to search in a way that a human wouldn't do.
13: Meanwhile, Australia has signed a historic pact with Ukraine amid its war with Russia. The agreement commits Canberra to sustain defence and security cooperation with Kyiv. The deal has been formalised on the sidelines of the UN General Assembly in New York. Closer to home, 950 additional nurses are being recruited for hospitals across New South Wales. The drive is part of efforts to meet minimum nurse-to-patient ratios, which are now being expanded to more than 360 wards in New South Wales. 72 hospitals in metropolitan, rural and regional areas will benefit from the boost. In other news, a new survey has detailed how Australians' lives have changed over the space of 22 years. The Household Income and Labour Dynamics study shows almost half of all people in their 20s are now still living with their parents. Domain's Dr. Nicola Powell says younger Australians are struggling to get into the property market.
3: So when you look back in the 80s, you can see that dwelling price to average income is about 3.3, and today that sits at 8.4.
13: Also making news, Iran's president has declared the country will never surrender a day after the US president threatened to annihilate the nation. And Australia's treasurer has warned surging global interest rates have punched a multi-billion dollar hole in the government's finances. A high-stakes shake-up is expected at the Wallabies, with Joseph Suaalii being shifted to the wing. It will mark the Code Hopper's first start in Australia's outside backs after spending his first 21 tests at centre. Outside back Harry Potter is backing the star ahead of Sunday's match against the Springboks.
16: He's incredibly athletic. We've got loads of attributes that would be awesome on the wing.
13: And discarded test opener Jake Weatherald has sent a firm message to national selectors, smashing 92 off 90 balls in South Australia's one-day win over Tasmania. That's the latest from the Capital Radio newsroom.
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17: In Cooma today, the cheapest unleaded 91 can be found at the Metro West Cooma. It's $2.32. The cheapest diesel today is at the Dairyman's Plains Metro. It's $2.74. Over in Jindabyne, the cheapest unleaded is at the Ampol. It's $2.44. The cheapest diesel can be found at the Shell Jindabyne. It's $2.87.
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0: Looking like a mostly sunny one across the Snowies today. Slight chance of shower and a thunderstorm tomorrow afternoon. Similar conditions on Saturday and Sunday as well. Temperatures today, Jindabyne reaching 23 degrees, Charlotte Pass topping in at 16, Cooma reaching a top of 26, and Canberra maxing out at 25 degrees. Currently in Jindabyne, 4 degrees, 7 at Mount Selwyn, Charlotte Pass is 6, Thredbo 5, Cooma 7, and Canberra currently 9 degrees. 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
0: Waking you up on Snow FM Breakfast, it's Beck and Jack. Good morning, all thanks to our good friends over at Snowy Monero Carpentry and Construction Group. Opening up the birthday book very soon, and I think celebrity birthdays today, the only famous puppeteer that's ever lived.
1: I think I used to quote this guy a lot when I was younger. I think my mum would be like, Jack, can you go up and do that, please? can you show everyone what you can do really well?
0: Thank really?
1: You. All the time. She'd be like, Jack, go, up you go.
0: Do that impersonation. Mm-hmm. All right, we'll find out who that is in the birthday book.
1: Yes, you've got any last minute entries, give us a call now, 6457 2977. We'll chuck your name in the birthday book and we'll see who gets themselves a little sweetie treaty.
0: That's the birthday book coming up right after Mr. Teddy Swims with Mr. Know-It-All.

0: I can't sleep, Lois. I'm so excited for my birthday.
1: The only way to save him is to celebrate his birthday.
0: I'm going to have the best birthday party ever.
1: I totally forgot it was your birthday.
2: A massive happy birthday to everybody celebrating across the snowies today. It's the 24th of September.
3: Yes, 3 months until Christmas. It's not long now.
2: Crazy.
3: We've got a few in the birthday book this morning. Jack Gray turning 28 from Cooma today. Happy birthday to you, Jack. Also, happy birthday to Matt Holmes, 25 from Jindabyne today. And also Jazz Chamberlain, 24 from Perisher.
2: Aw, happy birthday to Jack, Matt and Jazz.
3: Two J's, and there's three J's in total because I'm on the show as well. Look at us go. We're the J's.
2: Incredible, Jack. Thank you for that really astute observation.
3: You're welcome.
2: Now, in terms of celebrity birthdays, it is the birthday of the creator of this iconic character.
4: It's not easy being green. Seems you blend in with so many other ordinary things.
2: Now, I've heard, Jack, you can do a very good impression of this character. Come on the spot.
3: Hi-ho, Kermit the Frog here.
2: Kermit the Frog, yes.
3: I think Beck does it better. I think when I was younger, I was a lot better at it because I had a higher pitch voice.
2: But Jim Henson, he was the puppeteer creator of The Muppets, Sesame Street, Fraggle Rock, Bert and Ernie, Oscar the Grouch, Kermit the Frog.
3: Oh.
2: Obviously, now he unfortunately did pass away back in 1990 at the age of 53, but every child thanks you, Jim Henson.
3: Mm-hmm. Fraggle Rock was incredible. Thank you for Sesame Street. Thank you for Kermit. Thank you for bringing us joy in our lives. We're going to give you the sweet treat today, Jazz. Enjoy it on us. Thanks to the bakery, Jindabyne. Happy 24th birthday and happy birthday to everyone across the snowies.
2: Enjoy your sweetie treaty, Jazz. The birthday book will be back tomorrow. 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Here's Hayley Steinfeld and Bub Plop.

0: World and Blood Pop. It's capital letters on Star FM Breakfast with Beck and Jack. Massive week. 2 weeks, actually, for footy at the moment. Finals fortnight. We've got AFL this Saturday, NRL next weekend.
1: And there's a massive debate currently storming the nation over what foods are like to be eaten. We got you involved yesterday because we asked for your opinion. We've got the results here this morning. We're going to find out what the Snowies reckons next.
0: And we'll find out what we'll be eating at the band.
1: Correct.
0: When we go and watch the AFL Grand Final this Saturday. Stick around.
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0: Post Malone, it's Circles on Snuff and Breakfast with Beck and Jack. Now, massive couple weeks for footy going on this fortnight. Finals footy fortnight is what I'm calling it. We got AFL Grand Final this Saturday, which us being from the west coast of Western Australia, very excited for.
1: And the beloved Freo Dockers are in the Grand Final.
0: Indeed, and NRL happening next weekend as well. So super duper exciting, both for the west coast and the east coast.
1: And not only that, but there's another debate going on in the footy finals world. It's about food. In particular, the world is a little bit stumped on what they're eating at the footy, and they actually just revealed the top foods to eat at the footy yesterday. We talked about it, and we found out that the meat pie was the number one thing people ate at the footy, with hot chips and pizza and hot dogs being dismal at the last place. You know, isn't that ridiculous?
0: Yeah, Jack and I are not happy about this because I'm sorry. A meat pie is the worst thing to eat when you've got a beer in one hand, a meat pie in the other, because you're eating the meat pie and it's dripping everywhere and it falls apart, but you've got your beer or your drink and then you can't hold the pie. Hot chips, number one. Pop it on your lap and then you just eat the chips.
1: And again, always the meat pies are too damn hot. You're scalding, you know, burning your mouth, and then you need to go buy more drinks, etc., etc.
0: So we thought the Snowies can do better. The Snowies can do better. So we put it to a vote to you yesterday on our socials. We popped up the exact same foods, put it to a poll, and Jack, I believe we have the results.
1: We do have the results. I have them in my hand this morning. And safe to say, I'm very proud of the Snowy Mountains. They always seem to come in clutch for us.
0: Okay. All right, let's get into
1: the official results. In fourth place, we have hot dogs.
0: Okay.
1: Hot dogs sitting pretty in last.
0: Hot dogs, to me, very American thing. It's not an Australian football thing.
1: No. All right. In third place, right? I thought it would rank a bit higher. It's pizza.
0: Okay.
1: Pizza's in third place.
0: Yeah, that's okay with me.
1: All right.
0: That's average. Yeah.
1: I mean, to be fair, how many people are eating pizza at the footy?
0: That's what I mean.
1: It's a bit of it's a bit too much of a food for that. All righty. In second place, which me and Beck are both very happy about, it is a meat pie.
0: Yes.
1: Meat pies in second.
0: Oh, that means, Snowies, you've come in clutch.
1: And if you've worked out the math and you've discovered hot dogs, pizza, and meat pie, there is one thing left to unveil. Hot chippies are number one. They're the number one food to eat at the finals footy. And
0: very happy about that.
1: If you're heading out to watch the footy this weekend, you guess what you got to do? You got to get yourself a bowl of chippies with some aioli, get yourself a nice little drink, and enjoy the football, because it's all happening this weekend.
0: You will see Jack and myself at the Bange on Saturday watching the AFL Grand Final. Come and shout us a bowl of chips.
1: We'd love that.
0: That'd be great.

0: DJ Khaled and Justin Bieber with No Brainer. I always forget how much DJ Khaled loves to yell at the end of that song, and I'm about to talk, and then I go, oh,
1: DJ Khaled.
0: Never mind.
1: Hooting and hollering, and we're going to get a check from the newsroom very shortly. James has got all the latest details coming up. We'll also have a look at your weather because, my golly gosh, it is warm in our studio right now.
0: It is bloody warm. Keep it here on Snuff and Breakfast.
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4: From the Capital Radio Newsroom, good morning. I'm James Wybrow. The Prime Minister says a breach of Australian systems by a rogue AI agent is unacceptable, and the company behind the technology took too long to raise the alarm. At this stage, no personal information is believed to have been accessed in the breach of the Medicare Statistics Reporting Service in June, but Anthony Albanese says investigations to the extent of the breach are ongoing.
5: This situation is obviously unacceptable. And today I spoke with the CEO of OpenAI, Sam Altman, to express Australia's extreme concern about this incident. And I also expressed my disappointment that it took the company way too long to inform the government.
4: Former Army Intelligence Officer Dr. John Coyne has told Today this is why governments like Australia want global guardrails.
6: They want to stop these sorts of incidents happening by putting in processes, technology, and arrangements so that, for want of a better term, AIs and AI agents just don't go out and continue to search in a way that a human wouldn't do.
4: Meanwhile, Australia has signed a historic pact with Ukraine amid its war with Russia. The agreement commits Canberra to sustain defence and security cooperation with Kyiv. The deal has been formalised on the sidelines of the UN General Assembly in New York. Closer to home, 950 additional nurses are being recruited for hospitals across New South Wales. The drive is part of efforts to meet minimum nurse-to-patient ratios, which are now being expanded to more than 360 wards in New South Wales. 72 hospitals in metropolitan, rural and regional areas will benefit from the boost. In other news, a new survey has detailed how Australians' lives have changed over the space of 22 years. The Household Income and Labour Dynamics study shows almost half of all people in their 20s are now still living with their parents. Domain's Dr. Nicola Powell says younger Australians are struggling to get into the property market.
7: So when you look back in the 80s, you can see that dwelling price to average income is about 3.3, and today that sits at 8.4.
4: Also making news, Iran's president has declared the country will never surrender a day after the US president threatened to annihilate the nation. And Australia's treasurer has warned surging global interest rates have punched a multi-billion dollar hole in the government's finances. A high-stakes shake-up is expected at the Wallabies, with Joseph Suaalii being shifted to the wing. It will mark the Code Hopper's first start in Australia's outside backs after spending his first 21 tests at centre. Outside back Harry Potter is backing the star ahead of Sunday's match against the Springboks.
8: He's incredibly athletic. We've got loads of attributes that would be awesome on the wing.
4: And discarded test opener Jake Weatherald has sent a firm message to national selectors, smashing 92 off 90 balls in South Australia's one-day win over Tasmania. That's the latest from the Capital Radio Newsroom.
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9: In Coomer today, the cheapest unleaded 91 can be found at the Metro West Coomer. It's $2.32. The cheapest diesel today is at the Dairyman's Plains Metro. It's $2.74. Over in Jindabyne, the cheapest unleaded is at the Ampole. It's $2.44. The cheapest diesel can be found at the Shell Jindabyne. It's $2.87.
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10: Snow FM weather.
11: Looking like a mostly sunny one across the Snowies today. Slight chance of shower and a thunderstorm tomorrow afternoon. Similar conditions on Saturday and Sunday as well. Temperatures today, Jindabyne reaching 23 degrees, Charlotte Pass topping in at 16, Coomer reaching a top of 26, and Canberra maxing out at 25 degrees. Currently in Jindabyne, 4 degrees, 7 at Mount Selwyn, Charlotte Pass is 6, Thredbo 5, Coomer 7, and Canberra currently 9 degrees. 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
10: Yes, on a Thursday, we love to play our little favourite game. 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
11: 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That's happening right after Lady Gaga with Applause. 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Good morning.

0: Lady Gaga, it's applause. Snuff and breakfast with Beck and Jack. Let's do this one.
1: It's time to test your memory. Guess that year. Ooh. On Snow FM.
0: All right. Every single Thursday, it is Guess That Year. Jack and I, we love to take turns because we love sharing.
2: I know. It's very rare for Beck to share things, but she likes to do it on a Thursday.
0: Roast me all the time. No, Guess That Year, I have gathered for you, Jack, a song, a quote from a movie, and I've got a like pop culture event fact, and all these three things happen in the same year. And the name of the game, Guess That Year, all you got to do is guess that year. Crazy.
2: Okay. Alrighty, should we get into it?
0: Let's get into it. And if you think you know what the year is before Jack does, give us a call, 6457-2977. Jack, this is your song from this year. We could have had it all. I know how much you love Adele.
2: I love Adele. Yes, I do love Adele. I really do. I see where you're going. Okay, it's Adele. Ooh, which one is it?
0: Rolling in the Deep.
2: Yes, it is Rolling in the Deep. Ooh, okay. 21 album, correct? Off the 21 album?
0: I can't remember, actually. I know what year it's from.
2: Alrighty, can I get my movie seat?
0: You can get your movie. Here it is right now.
3: Alright, now, listen up. Things are going to be different around here now that Rango's in town. Got some new rules. I want my shoes shined every morning, my coffee hot. Danish on the side.
0: It is Rango, the chameleon. Well, yes. I think it's Johnny Depp, right?
2: A very interesting kids film, I'm gonna say. It was not, I don't think for its time, it should have been a kids film. It should have been a more mature, like, teenager film. But anyway.
0: I've actually never seen it. And what? When I was watching clips for this, I went, you know what? I don't really have any interest in this whatsoever. But Jack, the thing that happened this year, it was the year that Kim Kardashian both married and divorced Chris Humphries.
2: Oh, okay. you know how much I love the Kardashians. I think I've got an inkling of what this year could be, Beck.
0: Okay.
2: I think I have an inkling.
0: I know that you love to watch Keeping Up with the Kardashians. Oh my God, thought this absolutely was going to be a thing where you get it. All right. We're going to let Jack mull it over. We're going to go to a song. And if you think that you know what year it is, give us a call right now, 6457-2977. We'll listen to some Olivia Dean. Oh. So easy.

0: Olivia Dean, It's So Easy on Snow FM Breakfast with Beck and Jack. We are back for Guess That Year. Now, we do actually have a guest on the line. Monique, good morning.
1: Hi.
0: Now, Monique, you've called in for Guess That Year, correct?
1: Yes, I have.
0: Okay, so little recap, because Jack's been having a mull over as well. We've got Adele's Rolling in the Deep, we've got the movie Rango, and we've got the year that Kim Kardashian both married and divorced Chris Humphries.
2: Chris Humphries, yes.
0: Monique, what year do you reckon this is?
1: I'm going to say 2011.
0: Ooh. 2011.
1: Because of the movie Rango.
0: Mm. Okay, so that's the Rango movie, that's the thing that's making you kind of go 2011?
1: Yeah.
0: All right. Okay, Jack, what year do you think that it is?
2: Look, I'm a completely other end of the spectrum, Monique. I literally think it's 2005.
0: Ooh.
2: I do remember Kardashians being very big in the early 2000s. But I am trying to think, maybe she divorced and married Chris a little bit later. I don't know.
0: All right, you're going to lock in, Jack. What are you going to lock in?
2: I'm going to lock in 2005.
0: All right.
2: And go with 2005.
0: Well, Monique, congratulations. It's 2011. Good
1: awesome.
0: Job. Jack, you were way too
1: Thank
0: early.
1: You.
2: Way too early in the 2000s. Congratulations, Monique. Just stay on the line for us. We've got a very special thing to give you right after, okay? So stay with us.
0: We've got a prize for you, Monique. Congratulations.
1: Thank you.
0: Jack, you were way
1: Thanks
0: off.
1: So much.
0: No worries.
2: Way off. I need to get better on my pop culture, don't
0: you
2: I?
0: You really do. I keep it here on Snow FM Breakfast.
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0: 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It's Beck and Jack. 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
1: Today, Junior.
2: Today's the day.
1: Feeling it. We're feeling good. We're feeling good. Hey.
0: Jack, I hear Taylor Swift has got some news. What's going on?
3: Yeah, she strikes again. Yesterday, she actually announced a brand new single coming out called Patient Zero. And okay. I sort of made the prediction on the show yesterday that we were getting a brand new era, brand new album from Miss Taylor Swift. Turns out I was wrong. I had the wrong prediction. We're actually just getting a deluxe edition of Life of a Showgirl. Which,
0: of course we are.
3: It's called Life of a Showgirl, the encore. It's expanded edition of her album that came out, last year, 2025. And it's got Patient Zero, Cleveland, Pink Clouding, and Babylon as the four new tracks in the album. And it was actually made as like a celebratory thing to a trip they did with Max Martin and Shellback back like a couple months ago. They went on a massive trip to Sweden and they thought, oh, you know what? Let's write some new tracks because I just feel like doing it.
0: It's very interesting that she announced, so she posted on Instagram yesterday or the day before yesterday, I've been sitting on this secret for a while. I got a brand new single out called Patient Zero. Now, you don't usually announce a single off of just like a deluxe album.
3: Yeah, an album that's already been out for over a year.
0: And now she's announced, actually, no, it's just one of four extra songs on a deluxe album.
3: Exactly.
0: Very interesting. I don't know if that's a little bit shady to your fans, I think, to kind of
3: lead them on.
0: We're getting a brand new album, but no, it's actually just four new songs.
3: I think a lot of people did agree, and maybe we're getting something another time. Who knows? But anyway, it's Taylor Swift this morning. In some other news, the NRL Grand Final is also happening, along with the AFL Grand Final happening this weekend. The NRL is next weekend.
0: Yep.
3: And each game they do, there's always going to be a pre-show opener. Mm-hmm. As we know, Kylie Minogue's doing the AFL. Last year, Teddy Swims did the NRL Grand Final. And I don't think they're going to have an opener this year because they tried to get Tones and I, the Aussie singer, to do it. And she's reportedly refusing to do it because she doesn't want to sing her own hit song.
0: Yeah, they've said, you don't want to sing Dance Monkey, then you are not going to be coming on the NRL full-time show.
3: Yeah, so Tones and I is not going to be singing at the NRL this year. She also turned it down because she's currently got some commitments with Macklemore in the US.
0: Oh.
3: So I think she's opening for Macklemore in some other aspects. But she was also only asked on the 5th of September to do the NRL Grand Final, which really isn't long ago. Like, Kylie was picked at the start of the year.
0: It's only about a month before the actual.
3: Yeah.
0: And they had Teddy Swims last year, so it's an interesting sort of
3: switch.
0: There we go. Okay. Well, we'll see. Shannon Knoll, I think, has put his hand up for it.
3: Post.
0: We'll have to see if we do have one. That is today in tabloids for right now on Snuff.

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1: Hey, coming up to 9 o'clock, we'll get a check from the newsroom very shortly with James. He's got all the latest coming up. We'll also have a look at the weather because, my golly gosh, we're getting a lot of sunshine.
0: Stick around. Also, this one currently at the Jindabyne Cinema.
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21: From the Capital Radio Newsroom, good morning. I'm James Wybrow. There are calls for greater transparency around a data breach where an AI agent accessed Medicare data. No personal information is understood to have been accessed from the Medicare Statistics Reporting Service portal. The incident happened in June, OpenAI knew in August, and government ministers were told at the end of last week. Opposition leader Angus Taylor says we need more information about how this unfolded.
22: It's a serious warning about security of systems, government systems. In an age of AI, and of course a lot of our personal information is on those systems, so the government needs to explain when it first became aware of the breach, exactly what information was accessed, what vulnerability was exploited, how they're closing it.
21: Meanwhile, the Federal Treasurer has warned Australia will be forced to pay billions of dollars extra to service our borrowing costs. Jim Chalmers will detail what he's described as the damaging impact of higher bond yields in the December budget update. In other news, research shows the price of groceries has increased by 7% across the four major supermarkets since June. The data from Choice found Aldi remains the cheapest option, but only narrowly ahead of Woolworths. Editorial director Mark Serrell says there were a number of items which contributed to the hike.
0: Interestingly, a couple of items actually made the basket potentially cheaper. Rice and apples were slightly cheaper year on year, but the thing that was really killing the price increase is strawberries. Strawberries accounted for almost 50% of the increases.
21: Two teenagers have been charged with 157 offences as part of investigations into multiple break and enters across the state. Police will allege the 16 and 17-year-old boys stole 39 vehicles from properties in Coffs Harbour, Port Macquarie and Kempsey. An Australian music icon, Angry Anderson, is being remembered for his generosity and humour. The Rose Tattoo frontman has died at the age of 79, surrounded by loved ones. The Knights are determined to capitalise on their first prelim final in 13 years when they clash with the Panthers on Sunday. Newcastle's bracing for a fierce contest as they push for a fairy tale grand final berth. Star centre Bradman Best telling Sports Today the whole team is grabbing the opportunity with both hands.
1: We've done our video and we've seen the Penrith and we know they're a great side and we know it's going to be a tough game. So for us, we just have to worry about ourselves, get our prep right. And I think on the weekend we made a fair too many errors, so we cleaned that up.
21: In the AFL, Lions star Lachie Neale will front the appeals board today, protesting his one-match ban. As it stands, he's currently ruled out of Saturday's grand final against Fremantle. In cricket, Australia's locked in final preparations ahead of today's first ODI against South Africa in Durban. And in the UEFA Women's Champions League stages, Chelsea has taken a 1-0 win over Austria Vienne. That's the latest news update from the Capital Radio Newsroom. I'm James Wybrow.
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10: In Cooma today, the cheapest unleaded 91 can be found at the Metro West Cooma. It's $2.32. The cheapest diesel today is at the Dairyman's Plains Metro. It's $2.74. Over in Jindabyne, the cheapest unleaded is at the Ampol. It's $2.44. The cheapest diesel can be found at the Shell Jindabyne. It's $2.87.
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24: Looking like a mostly sunny one across the Snowies today. Slight chance of shower and a thunderstorm tomorrow afternoon. Similar conditions on Saturday and Sunday as well. Temperatures today, Jindabyne reaching 23 degrees, Charlotte Pass topping in at 16, Cooma reaching a top of 26, and Canberra maxing out at 25 degrees. Currently in Jindabyne, 4 degrees, 7 at Mount Selwyn, Charlotte Pass is 6, Thredbo 5, Cooma 7, and Canberra currently 9 degrees. 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
24: Waking you up on Snow FM Breakfast, just gone 9 o'clock. It's all thanks to Snowy Monero Carpentry and Construction Group this morning. Now, Jack, we conducted some groundbreaking research yesterday, didn't we?
26: Yes, if you were listening to the show sometime yesterday, we got back to taste test something, and she was the ultimate decider of this research.
24: Yep, and it is just, it's breaking news, world-shattering. You're never going to be the same again. Stick around to find out what the results were and what that research was right after Bruno Mars. It's 24K Magic. Tonight.

0: 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It's Beck and Jack. Now, yesterday, Jack, it was Chocolate Milk Day.
1: It was National Chocky Milk Day. And in order to celebrate Chocky Milk Day, they actually did a survey on the three best chocolate milks in the country at the moment. And if you didn't know what they were, basically the Oak brand, the chocolate milk, that was in third place, right? And then in second place was the Paul's Protein. And then in first place was the Coach House Chocky Milk, which is an independent brand. It's won 2 years in a row so far.
0: I liked that one. So yesterday, what we decided to do was to do a little blind taste test of those chocolate milks. So Jack put them all in glasses for me.
1: I did.
0: And I tasted them myself to see if I kind of agreed with it. And turns out that I actually had the exact same opinion. I thought the Oak was the least, was my least favorite.
1: Yeah.
0: The Protein was my second favorite. And that my...
1: The Coach House was number one.
0: The Coach House was number one because it was so creamy and delicious and it tasted like real chocolate, not that fake syrupy stuff.
1: It was a very upper class chocolate milk. I'll say that to the least because... we didn't only just let Beck taste test them.
0: No, we didn't want to just use my results because we thought that would be a little bit biased.
1: Because Beck is very much like the nation. She follows the crowd. Good on you, girl. You're a little bit of a sheep at the end of the day. You follow the pack. So we got everyone in the office to vote on the best chocky milks that we had in front of us. And safe to say... The results are very shocking and different.
0: They don't follow the crowd like I do, clearly.
1: No. Beck, you're the only person that voted for the Coach House.
0: No.
1: You're the only person that wanted the delicious, rich, creamy chocolates one back to back.
0: I don't accept that at all.
1: And then in second place was nothing. No one voted for the Paul's. No one voted for the Paul's Protein Plus. No one voted for that. So everyone agrees with you as well.
0: So we've got technically Paul's Protein in third place.
1: Yes. The Coach in second.
0: The Coach in second, which means number one.
1: With an outstanding result of four. The four people in the office voted for it. You're the only one. Who didn't vote?
0: Wow, that's so shocking to me. Now, we did get some actual, you know, kind of reasoning for that. And so the Oak one was, it was that very much like fake chocolate syrupy with more kind of water than a creaminess to it. But the results were that people liked that because it was nostalgic.
1: Yes.
0: And it brought them back to their childhood.
1: Very much like a tuck shop item. People would go to the canteen at lunchtime and be like, oh, I'm going to get myself a little chocky milk with their hash browns or their cheesy toast. You know, the cheesies you used to get? Oh, it takes me back. But Beck, I'm really surprised. I am very surprised by these results.
0: Yeah, well, I guess that just means either the nation is wrong or the office is wrong and I actually just have the best taste in the snowy mountains. I think that's what it is.

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1: Hey, brand new one from Sienna Spire, eh? So I sing just to know I'm alive, and I cry. I do think she's going to be the next Bond singer. I am placing my bets now, Beck.
0: I was literally just about to say the same thing. I mean, listen to this voice. I ever had, if you can. Great James Bond theme song coming up, I reckon. But this one, Great Expectation, is in 5.
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0: 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It's Beck and Jack. I'm Scott on the way.
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0: You're the reason. And I'd climb every mountain. This one's on the way.
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0: Callum Scott, you are the reason. Snuff and Breakfast with Beck and Jack.
1: Hey, Robert Pattinson, he just revealed some massive news for Batman. We're going to talk about it next in Today in Tabloids.
0: Right after Tate McRae, just keep watching.

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2: Today's the day!
1: Feeling it, we're feeling good. We're feeling good, hey?
2: Today, tabloids on Stop and Breakfast. Jack, what's going on today?
3: Well, Mr. Robert Pattinson, he's just revealed a little hint for the new Batman coming out very soon. Now, Batman Part 2, he said it's quite an ambitious film. It's very different from one of the first movies.
2: Well, I'm not surprised it's ambitious because they've had to push it back twice now, the release date. It was meant to come out this year, and now it's not coming out to what, the end of next year?
3: Yeah, 2028 is expected to come back. God. He does say it takes a real left turn in the film, actually keeping a lot of the dark atmosphere that Batman has, you know, and also the just original distinctive character to the role, you know, back in the Christopher Nolan days, because many people have done the Batman role. It's been played by very various actors right across the board, and the script's apparently really dense, according to Robert Pattinson, with a lot of details coming in the movie, but they haven't announced any plot lines yet because, again, it's still in quite the early stages. Other than Robert Pattinson dabbling in the hints and trying to get everyone thinking, it's coming out on February 18 in 2028. So,
2: that's a long time to wait.
3: Just over a year.
2: It better be good. It'd be really funny if it's a complete flop.
3: Because you love Robert Pattinson in the Batman films, correct?
2: Oh, I
3: love loved him.
2: Batman full stop, but he is a really good Batman.
3: She's a DC girl, I'll tell you that right now. Now, in some other news this morning, in music news, Ella Langley choosing Texas this song.
4: Drinking Jack all by myself. He's choosing Texas, I can tell.
3: It's broke a pretty impressive record. It's actually now the longest running number one song on the Billboard Hot 100 in history, with 23 weeks at the top of the charts. It actually just overtook this song.
2: Oh, Mariah Carey is not going to be happy about that, I can imagine.
3: The Queen of Christmas is defrosting very early. Yeah, All I Want for Christmas actually spent 22 weeks at number one, and Ella Langley is now at number one. She's an American country singer. She's actually clocked over 126 billion streams with this song by August already. So
2: Holy moly, congrats
3: to you, Ella. But yeah, she's so young as well. She's only, what, I think 24. She's doing incredible things. And hey, maybe it'll go for another 25 weeks.
2: She's also only been sort of out as a very famous singer, like a known singer, for
3: a few months, I would say.
2: Yeah, maybe
3: over
2: 4 or 5 months.
3: Yeah.
2: Maybe a little bit longer.
3: Because this is a recent track, this one.
2: To take over All I Want for Christmas by Mariah Carey, that's an insane effort.
3: It is, because All I Want for Christmas, it always goes back up the charts every single year.
2: We'll see. She'll probably take over again
3: likely.
2: This year. So, all right, that is today in tabloids for right now on Snuff and Breakfast.

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1: Hey, Stella Lefty up next. On a train back
0: to Boston, and we're jumping. 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
2: Being a elder in the community is a responsibility. It's about passing knowledge and teaching to the next generation. This is why I don't smoke. We need to be healthy to be there for our children.

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0: It's Bastille's Pompeii. 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